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0: Good morning, welcome to the World News at 7 a.m. on Classic FM 91.1, the station that plays every song you know. I'm Dr. Alexander Otutu. First, a quick look at the headlines. WAEC workers begin nationwide protest over welfare demands. Governor Fubara dismissed defection rumors, reaffirms loyalty to the All Progressives Congress. On the foreign scene, Ghana to evacuate 300 from South Africa over anti-immigrant protest. And in sports, PSG clinch 5th straight League One title. Now the news in details. Workers Union of the West African Examinations Council, WAEC, in Nigeria commenced a three-day nationwide protest over unresolved welfare issues and alleged unfair labor practices. The protest, organized by the Non-Academic Staff Union of Educational and Associated Institutions, began at the WAEC National Office in Lagos, with parallel actions held at regional and state offices nationwide. The action followed the expiration of a seven-day ultimatum issued by NASU National Leadership to WAEC management over nine key demands, including alleged irregular recruitment practices and poor staff welfare conditions. The aggrieved workers insisted that the industrial action was unavoidable, citing unresolved grievances with management. Meanwhile, the operatives of the Economic and Financial Crimes Commission, EFCC, have arrested the Director General of the Energy Commission of Nigeria, Mustafa Abdullahi, over alleged money laundering offenses. Report says Abdullahi was arrested in Abuja and is currently in the custody of the commission. Recall that President Bola Tinubu had October 24, 2023, appointed Abdullahi as Director General of the Energy Commission of Nigeria. And back to state matters now. Rivers State Governor Siminalayi Fubara has insisted that he remains a member of the All Progressives Congress, the APC. Speaking during the inspection of a health facility project yesterday, the governor noted that in spite of the prevailing situations, he's still committed to the party while advising residents against believing rumors that he has left the APC.
1: Like I always say, what is important is doing well to touch the life of our people. Our people should be first, and that is how important this project is for us and this situation. Let me also say this. I know that there's been a lot of drama in the media, one story or another. I remember of the All Progressive Congress, and nothing has changed. People should stop using whatever situation that they pick up from the social media or their own interpretation of any situation to present me wrongly.
0: And a former commissioner for lands under former Governor Rotimi Amaechi in the person of Ezekiel Amadi has said those who are seeking to contest the presidential election against President Tinubu are merely doing so just to bear the name and not because they have what it takes to fix Nigeria. Ezekiel Amadi gave this at a function in Isiokpo, Ikwerre local government area of Rivers State.
2: They want to take power. It's not because that they can do better than him. There is nobody who has said one thing that Tinubu is doing today or Tinubu has done that is not what is supposed to be done. So all those things you hear are merely because they want to have this power that they have.
0: A constitutional and human rights lawyer, Henry Ekini, has called on the River State Police Command to immediately retract and rescind the 10 p.m. ban it placed on operation of tricycle and minibuses operations in the state. Ekini, in an interview, described such ban as not only anti-people, but unconstitutional and an infringement of the fundamental rights of citizens. Henry Ekini also faulted the police for using insecurity and robbery as an excuse to slam the ban, while accusing them for failing in their responsibility in crime prevention. He also accused the police of allegedly being reactive rather than proactive in their crime prevention approach.
3: do not prevent crime by making policies that are rather against the rights of citizens. And this one apparently violates the rights of citizens to freedom of movement. Now, for the police to promote to also advance the reason of the unlawful, as far as I'm concerned, ban that is for security reasons. It has also come a point that the courts will clearly draw a line concerning the way Nigerian security agencies have leaned on the issue of national security or security generally to impinge on the rights of citizens. But I do know that there have been decisions that have curtailed that kind of blanket proclamation or reliance on security. In this regard, I think that all security agencies have to rethink, and if that ban has been made, we should retract on that ban.
0: Meanwhile, Benue Sunday has hailed the police on the ban, which he said will assist to curb night crime. He is the president, Rivers Drivers Transport Cooperative Union. Benue Sunday, in an interview with our correspondent, appealed to residents and operators of the vehicles to bear the pains the ban would cost them, as according to him, it is for the overall good of the people.
4: We welcome the idea of Commissioner Rivers that the driver should not operate from 10 o'clock. And if it is a unanimous agreement, not a selective restriction, we welcome it. But if it is a selective one, we will not abide to it because it will not be sound reasonable. After we abide to the law, then some group of persons will not come to operate on the ground that they are national union or they are paid to police, they pay to commissioner, they are paid to DP, they are paid to DCO, they are paid to this to operate. We will not take that.
0: Benue Sunday also berated local government chairmen, particularly Ikwerre local government chairman Charles Nwobodo, for banning motorcycle operations, calling on him to review such ban.
4: Ikwerre local government to have the statutory right to ban bicycles and ban keke riders. But he has done it. And nobody could reason. Come and say he has banned Okada. He has banned tricycle. Which step left the resident on paid hardship. We crack my rooster houses when those people are not corrected. But if it is done for security reasons, we welcome it. But if it is done for selfish interest, just like Ikwerre local government and some other local government are doing where they don't have power, they fact themselves to derive power from nowhere to disrupt the
0: Recall that the River State Police Command on Monday said the restriction on the movement of tricycles and motorcycles from 10 p.m. daily remains fully enforced across the state and not on keke buses, or also called mini buses. A statement by Police Public Relations Officer ASP Blessing Agabi notes that the enforcement takes immediate effect as part of intensified efforts to curb the growing menace of one-chance robberies, abductions, and others. Violent crimes in Rivers State. In another news, a lecturer at the Ignatius Adjuri University of Education, Joseph Obele, has called on the Joint Admissions and Matriculation Board, JAMB, and the Federal Ministry of Education to reconsider the recent decision exempting candidates seeking admission into Nigeria's Certificate in Education programs from writing the Unified Tertiary Matriculation Examination. Dr. Joseph Obele expressed concern that although the policy is aimed at increasing enrollment into colleges of education and encouraging interest in the teaching profession, it may unintentionally weaken academic standards within the nation's educational system. According to Joseph Obele, the UTME serves as an important assessment mechanism for ensuring and measuring the academic preparedness, competitiveness, competence, and readiness of candidates seeking tertiary education admission. Removing their examination requirements completely for NCE candidates may reduce the quality control process necessary for producing competent teachers in the future.
5: I am calling on JAMB and the Federal Ministry of Education to revisit the exemption of MCE candidates from JAMB because it may undermine academic standards. This is an advocacy for them to reconsider the

0: increasing enrollment into colleges of education and encouraging interest in teaching profession, it may unintentionally weaken academic standards within the nation's education system in the future.
1: Dr. Joseph Obele further stated that teachers occupy a strategic position in national development and any admission policy affecting teacher education must be handled with caution, transparency and proper consultation with stakeholders in the education sector. Obele noted that just as society cannot reduce the criteria required to become a pilot or a medical doctor because of the sensitive nature of those professions, the standards for becoming a teacher should also not be lowered. He recommended that JAMB should retain a standardized assessment process for NCE candidates in order to maintain academic quality and ensure that only qualified candidates are admitted into teacher education programs, amongst other recommendations.
0: JAMB should retain standard assessment process for NCE candidates in order to maintain academic quality and ensure that only qualified candidates are admitted into teacher education programs. The federal government should improve the welfare package of teachers so that high quality competent candidates or interested persons will be encouraged to pursue careers in the educational sector. I urge policymakers to always have broader consultation before implementation of the policy that is scheduled to take effect from this.
1: And on health issues, Rivers State has emerged one of the states with the highest number of people currently receiving HIV treatment in Nigeria, according to data by the National Data Repository. According to the data, Rivers State recorded 90,055 patients currently on HIV treatment, placing it fourth nationwide behind Benue State, Akwa Ibom State, and Lagos State. Benue State topped the charts with 195,305 patients on treatment, followed by Akwa Ibom State with 158,201 HIV patients on treatment, and Lagos with 135,918 patients. The data further revealed that about 1.70 million people are currently receiving HIV treatments across Nigeria, highlighting ongoing efforts by health authorities and partners to expand access to antiretroviral therapy nationwide. It is the world news at 7 a.m. on Classic FM 91.1, the station that plays every song you know. We'll go on a break. When we return, we'll take a look at the world news, that's foreign news, sports, and business. Stay close. We'll be right back after this break.
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5: And now, foreign news.
1: Welcome back. On the foreign scene, Ghana says it will evacuate 300 citizens from South Africa following a recent wave of attacks and protests against foreign nationals. Foreign Minister Samuel Abiakwa confirmed that the Ghanaian president had granted approval for their immediate evacuation. The Ghanaian embassy in South Africa has advised nationals to be highly cautious and prioritize their safety by avoiding public gatherings and shut their shops and businesses in the port city of Durban. Ghana and Nigeria have recently summoned the South African envoys to their respective countries over the mistreatment and harassment of their citizens.
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1: And fighting world of sports, Paris Saint-Germain secured their fifth straight French League One title following that decisive 2-0 win against rivals Lens. PSG have now won a record 14 French titles overall, with 12 of them coming in the last 14 years, a period in which they haven't transformed under Qatari ownership. Meanwhile, Inter Milan won the Italian Cup after beating Lazio 2-0 and completing a domestic double alongside their 21st Serie A title. Adam Muriczyk own goal and Lautaro Martinez goal gave Inter both a comfortable victory in Rome and a 10th Cup triumph.
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1: And in business, Nigeria recorded an 11.4% year-on-year increase in net foreign exchange inflow in 2025 to $66.23 billion from $59.44 billion in 2024. Data from the monthly economic bulletin of the Central Bank of Nigeria, CBN, showed that the increase in net forex inflow was driven by a 116.7% increase in forex inflow into the country, which exceeded the 18% rise in forex outflow from the economy. According to the CBN, forex inflow into the Nigerian economy rose to $211.6 billion in 2025 from $97.64 billion the previous year, 2024. And that has been the world news on Classic FM 91.1. We are the station that plays every song you know. Before we go, a quick reminder of the headlines. WAEC workers begin nationwide protest over welfare demands. Governor Fubara dismisses defection rumors, reaffirms loyalty to the All Progressives Congress, the APC. On a foreign scene, Ghana to evacuate 300 citizens from South Africa over anti-immigrant protest. And in sports, PSG clinch fifth straight League One title. For your eyewitness reports, kindly reach our news desk via WhatsApp. It is 0906-55-28838. This news was edited and produced by Harrison Justice. I'm Dr. Alexander Otutu. Good morning.
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CU Additional faces Nacho Campos. Patrick Okeme takes on Octave Ayinda. This is not just a fight night. It's power. It's pride. It's a global spectacle. From Lagos to the world, this is Where Africa Shows Up. 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

0: Hi, morning to you. Welcome to Sports Extra on Classic FM 91.2, the station playing every song you know. On Sports Extra this morning, we have stories coming through from the world of football, where Manchester City beat Crystal Palace yesterday to put pressure on Arsenal. And of course, as you can sense, the Senior African Games out there in Ghana, Team Nigeria, are doing very well. Matter of fact, Toby Anderson won gold yesterday in her 100 meters hurdles heat. That's another more we have lined up on the show for you this morning. Please do stay tuned and I'll be right back. All right, welcome back to the show. I am Testimony Agassi. Thank you for joining us on Sports Extra. Kicking off the show from the local scene this morning, let's talk about volleyball. Yeah, sports stakeholders have called on the National Sports Commission to reinstate volleyball and handball in the 2026 National Sports Festival, warning that their exclusion from the Enugu Games threatens to reverse years of progress in the both sports and push athletes into idleness. Now, the NSC recently confirmed 20 sports for the Cold City Games scheduled for Enugu State, following a meeting between its Director General Bukola Olopade and the state's Director of Sports in Abuja, with volleyball and handball conspicuously absent. Now, the commission said the reduction was in line with the decisions taken at the last National Council on Sports meeting in Calabar, citing prevailing economic realities and drawing a comparison with the model adopted for the 2026 Commonwealth Games in Glasgow. Now, but stakeholders have rejected that explanation, insisting the exclusion of two of Nigeria's most widely followed sports is both reckless and counterproductive. Now, away from that, in the world of judo, the Nigeria Judo Federation has secured the support of Inspector General of Police Tunji Diso for the 2026 IGP Judo Championships, following a courtesy visit to the force headquarters in Abuja. Now, the delegation led by the NJF President Musa Oshodi met Diso at the IGP Conference Hall, where discussion centered on deepening collaboration between the Federation and the Nigeria Police Force, an institution that has historically produced several of the country's best judokas. Now, speaking to journalists yesterday, Oshodi described the engagement as productive, noting that the IGP's personal background as a former judo athlete lends added weight to the discussions. Let's travel to Ghana right now and tell you that world record holder Tobiloba Amusan claimed her third hurdles title at the 24th African Athletics Championships in Ghana after storming to victory in the women's 100 meters hurdles yesterday. Now, competing at her fourth championships, Amusan set the pace from start to finish and was followed in second place by Zimbabwe's Ashley Miller, while another Nigerian, Adobe Tabobo, finished third to win her first individual medal for Nigeria. Now, Amusan's latest title adds to her maiden triumph on home soil in 2018 and her victory in Mauritius in 2022. Remember, she did not compete in the hurdles at the last edition in Cameroon in 2024. But reacting to the win yesterday, we have Tobiloba Amusan on the Sports Show this morning.
1: All glory to God. Waking up this morning, I had one goal. I came out here and I did what I needed to do, and I got the win, and I can't be more thankful.
2: I know that's right. I told you yesterday, don't play with us.
1: I mean, couldn't see the time and the position on the Timetronics, but looking at the replay, I did see a second place finish for Nigeria, and I'm elated that we've got two on the podium. I mean, like, yep. Mama's job. I have a Diamond League on Saturday, and I'm flying to China tomorrow, and I'm just trusting God to, order my step and, take me through the rounds and the races, and just looking forward to the end.
0: Away from that, let's talk about tennis, where Swiatek beats 5th seed Jessica Pegula 6-1, 6-2 on Wednesday to book a place in the semi-finals. The 24-year-old has not won a clay court tournament since the most recent of her four Roland Garros titles in 2024. Now, the pro will face Elena Rybakina or Elena Svitolina in the last four as she continues her preparations for the French Open. Now, defending French Open champion Coco Gauff faces Serena Christie in the auto semi-final, as you can sense, the Italian Open. Now, Swiatek was forced to retire from her Madrid Open third round match against the Andy last month after complaining of feeling really bad physically because of a virus. However, Swiatek recovered in time to play in Rome, and speaking after the win, she revealed her confidence in her shots.
3: Yeah, for sure. You know, I'm really happy with the match. From the beginning, I felt like I can dictate. So, you know, tactically, everything made sense as well. So I was feeling the ball really well, and I just used my chances and was pretty confident.
0: Switching sides and talking about the NBA this morning, let's tell you that the Cleveland Cavaliers officially have their biggest win of the season. And against all odds, they now find themselves on the cusp of advancing to the Eastern Conference Finals. Now, down by as many as 15 in the first half and trailing by 9 with less than 3 minutes to go, the Cleveland rolled back with a 9-0 run to tie the game on its way to a 117-113 overtime win over the top-seeded Pistons in Game 5 of the East semis in Detroit. Now, it marks the Cavs' first road to victory in 6 tries during the NBA playoffs and gives them a chance to win the series Friday night with Game 6 back in Cleveland. But speaking after the match, James Harden, who scored 30 points for the Cleveland Cavaliers, in the Sports Extra this morning.
4: Thank you, Mike. James, Donovan said I should ask you about the missed free throws, but you said I should ask you. No, you said I should ask you about what?
5: Missed floaters, free throws. It was I had a bunch of opportunities that I should be making that I work on. They didn't go in, but I'm happy. I'm proud of our team. I'll be playing, man.
4: First road win of these playoffs for you guys. Just what was the difference in overtime? How were you able to control the overtime?
5: That's what, like, we're finding out about each other. You know, we're a fairly new team for the most part, so we got to find out, you know, who we are in the moments, which is it's good for us. So this is our story. This is how we're shaping our story. Great time to win the game. Great time to have a first road win.

0: have joined 103 and 103 all. And in the first quarter, it was the Detroit Pistons who beat the Cavaliers by just 2 points. In the second quarter, they lost by 6 points, losing 31-25. And of course, they rallied back in the third quarter to win by 12 points and eventually tying the game in the fourth quarter when they lost by 4 points. But they went on to win the game in overtime after beating the Detroit Pistons 117-113. But away from that, let's talk about the Falconets of Nigeria. When Nigeria's under 20 women's football team, the Falconets, will find out their path to glory at this year's FIFA under 20 Women's World Cup in Poland when the draw holds on Friday in the European country. Now, led by the head coach Moses Aduku, the Falconets qualified for the tournament last weekend after a 3-2 aggregate win over Malawi Women's National under 20 football team. Now, they won the first leg 2-0 in Ikenne before losing the return leg 2-1 in Lilongwe. Now, according to the Nigeria Football Federation, Aduku and the team administrator Kelechi Omeke will attend the draw at the EC1 Cultural Center in the city of Lodz. Nigeria, Benin Republic, Ghana Women's National Under 20 football team, and Tanzania Women's National Under 20 football team emerged at the weekend as Africa's four representatives at the 24-team tournament set to hold from September the 5th to the 27th in the Polish cities of Lodz, Katowice, Sansowiec, and Bieszczadzka-Biała. Now, the qualified teams will be drawn into six groups of four teams each as the FIFA Under 20 Women's World Cup continues to captivate a global audience. But away from that, let's talk about the game at the Etihad yesterday. Now, Manchester City's second string is past Crystal Palace 3-0 on Wednesday to climb just 2 points behind Premier League leaders Arsenal with two games remaining of a captivating title race. And Pep Guardiola made six changes from the side that beat Brentford 3-0 at the weekend with Erling Haaland and Jeremy Doku among those on the bench, while Palace boss Oliver Glasner also made tweaks. Now, first half goals from Antoine Semenyo and Omar Mamouche put City in control at the damp Etihad, and a late strike from Savinho added gloss to the scoreline. Now, the tide appeared to have turned in City's favour in the title race over recent weeks, but last week's costly 3-0 draw at Everton put Arsenal firmly in the box seats. But reacting to the win yesterday night, we have Josep Guardiola, the head coach of Manchester City, talking us through the game.
1: Well, you said that you can only concentrate on the things that you do. Yeah. How important is it that you got a result and you get?
2: Yeah, of course. It's so, you know, we know against Renfrew today, if we lose, we have nothing to do but to start to bring the hope in the last game. In you know, against Aston Villa. But I would say, well, the next contenders, Bournemouth, look what is doing this season and at home, or when all season and after Aston Villa. So Munai, and so we are not easy ones, but just focus in that and we see what happened. Bournemouth and the last ones.

happened throughout Europe yesterday, starting from the French Ligue 1, where Brest lost at home to Strasbourg by 2-1. Paris Saint-Germain won away from home, beating ROC Lens by 2-0. In the Spanish La Liga, El Espanyol beating Atletico Bilbao by 2-0. Villarreal lost at home to Sevilla by 3-2. Deportivo Club de Alaves beats champions Barcelona by 1-0. Getafe beats Mallorca by 3-1. So those were the games played yesterday across Europe. Now let's look forward to what to expect today. As you can sense, Europe's top five leagues, starting from the Spanish La Liga. We have some other games to look forward to. I will give you a lowdown on all that on the show this evening.

0: will see Valencia will be up against Rayo Vallecano. Girona will face Real Sociedad by 7 p.m. And by 8:30, it is Real Madrid up against Real Oviedo. So those are the games to expect as you can sign the Spanish La Liga later today. With that, we come to the end of the show. Remember, Sports Extra returns later today by 6:30. Benton Clements will be here to take you through the ever-busy and ever-exciting world of sports. I'm Testimony Agay saying thank you for joining us on the show this morning. And don't have yourself a terrific Thursday. Good morning.
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0: Lagos, are you ready? 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
0: 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Recent data has shown a spike in the number of one-chance robberies and pickpocketing inside commercial taxis and buses around our city. 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
1: From the Sahel region down to the hills of the plateau, we gaze on the River Niger and River Benue as they meet at the confluent state of Kogi to stream down to River Delta. We are a people of diverse views, multiplicity of languages, with one vision and one soul. The green, white, green beats in our hearts, despite all odds. Despite the fratricidal civil war, we still keep on going with one Nigeria. We are one nation bound in freedom. A nation flowing with milk and honey. An enormous wealth of resources, which makes us stand proud as the unbeatable giant of Africa. Nigeria, my beloved country. Niger, we are classically unbeatable. The future is you and me.
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0: 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Thank you for being there and for listening. As always, we're taking a look at the big stories in our various newspapers. We want you to be a part of the conversation. Yes, so you want to do that, you can join in via the WhatsApp platform. It is 0704-4994-911. 0704-4994-911. Yeah, so that's how to join in. 0704-4994-911. And then you can also join in if you want to. 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It is 0802-4000-911. 0802-4000-911. So that's how to join in. Let's go on a break. When we return, we will get to start taking a look at the stories we have on our various newspapers. So you want to join in, do well to stay here. 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We'll be right back after this break.
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start with the Punch newspaper. NDLEA intercepts 10.43 billion naira cannabis shipment at Lagos Port. Oh, forgive me. I'm Dr. Alex. Forgive my manners. Yeah, so you can either, if you call me what you choose, you can call me Alex, you can call me Dr. Alex, no problems, anyone that is convenient for you. But NDLEA has intercepted 10.43 billion naira cannabis shipment at Lagos Port. It's interesting that while they are trying to, NDLEA is, I do not want to say the most functional, but one of the functional government agencies that we have. They've been under the leadership of Marwa. It's been amazing. They've been putting hands on ground, all hands on deck, and they've been delivering. NDLEA has delivered again. And it keeps me wondering why some persons, even when they know that there is danger, they still get themselves involved in it. I don't know, man. Imagine 10.43 billion naira worth of cannabis. Let's move on now. Driver kills Delta Bishop, flees to Anambra with stolen SUV. That happened in Delta State. That's why when we talk about screening, make sure not just anybody, you do not just allow anybody to get into your house. Two persons you need to be very wary of. No, three persons you need to be wary of, depending on how financially buoyant you are. Your driver, your cook, your gate man. Is it these three individuals? Oh my God, have your eyes on the ground. Most importantly, make sure you do a lot of screening, background checks, and be watchful. Have your eyes on the ground. Yeah. Your cook, your gate man, and your driver. Your driver knows all your movements. All your movements, your driver knows. Your gate man knows your in and out and the environment of that house. Knows where you are around. Knows the loop, you know, the nook and crannies, know the loopholes, know, he knows everything. Your gate man. Your cook, your life is in your cook's hand. Because whatever you are giving, you eat. That's why we always advocate, do not maltreat these persons who work for you. Your help in the house, do not maltreat them because they are in that position. And do your background checks because some of these persons are only but devil incarnates. So the personal driver of this bishop, the bishop, the Pentecostal bishop of the End Reconciliation Ministry in Asaba, in Delta State, he has been arrested. He killed his employer and ran away with the victims to Toyota Prado Jeep, according to information. And we heard that from information, there is ongoing investigation which has led to the arrest of another suspect in Ungbo, in Idemili North Local Government area of Anambra State, where he allegedly tried to sell the vehicle. So they are on it. They are still investigating. They're still investigating to know what might have led to it and all of those. Yeah, so just know that no matter what you do, no matter what you do, oh my God, you will be caught. You must be caught. You are nothing but a wicked fellow. Nothing but it. Moving on, talking about 2027, Democratic Leadership Alliance. It's called DLA. DLA is a political party in Nigeria. So Democratic Leadership Alliance opens presidential tickets to all regions, rejects zoning. So while so many other parties are zoning and saying we're zoning, like the APC has zoned its tickets, its presidential tickets to the south, ADC has zoned it to the south. I think Labour Party is planning to zone theirs or has zoned theirs to the south. So some parties are already, yes, SDP has zoned to the south. I think AAC has zoned to the south. What other party? So some parties are zoning their tickets to the south. But the Democratic Leadership Alliance, DLA, has said that it's actually throwing its presidential ticket open to all parts of the country. So it doesn't matter where you're from. The national chairman, Samuel Meme,
said the decision was aimed at promoting national unity and ensuring that competence rather than regional considerations determines leadership emergence within the DLA. So there you have it. What do you think about that? Show us your thoughts, okay? You can do that via WhatsApp. Appeals loom as Delta APC disqualifies 36 aspirants. In River State, I think they disqualified between 63 to 65. Let me see if I can find that number. Yeah. I think about 65, between 63 to 65 of them. Yeah, 65, because they cleared APC appeal courts appeal panel confirmed 33 of those aspirants cleared, and then 65 uncleared aspirants. Some days back, we did hear or we saw that list. They came out to say, no, the list was not true. And then they came out again and said the list was true. We saw some persons who I shared with you on that day who scaled through the names, through the screening. But some other persons, notably, who did not go through it, you know, were not cleared. Sokari, good boy, Sokari. I'm trying to look at some of the names. Victor Oko Jumbo was not cleared too. There are so many names here. 65 of them. 65 of them were not cleared. Lebosi Sunday Yomabana was not also cleared. But the list is out there. If you're interested, you can pick it up to know the Chijoke Ihumo was not also cleared. There's so many persons here who were not cleared in that list. They were not cleared. So if you're interested, go pick up the just go on the social media, you find the list there of those who were not cleared. And in Delta State, it's also same. About 36 persons were not cleared. Remember what happened in Asaba, where some persons were locked out of the secretariat. It's also a challenge. There's another paper that speaks about this issue in the APC. But talking about the government of the day, according to reports, we are hearing that so much is being spent on the presidential fleet. So much is being spent on the presidential fleet. According to information, we heard that the presidential fleet has received at least 4.24 billion naira. So over 4 billion naira in 6 months. Between June and December of 2025, it got over 4 billion naira. Precisely 4.24 billion naira. That's what we've heard. So it was made into the Presidential Air Fleet Naira Transit Account operated by the Presidential Air Fleet State House. So 8 separate transactions across 3 months, June, July and December, as at 2025, with the bulk of the transfers concentrated in July, when transactions we had totaled 2.43 billion naira made in the space of a week. So in 1 week, the presidential fleet gulped 2.43 billion naira. That's what the presidential fleet, they spent on the presidential fleet in 1 week, sometime in July last year. So it shows that over 1.2 billion naira was disbursed June 12th, 430 million June 24th, 1.28 billion July 25th. Rather, let me take it again. June 12th, 1.2 billion, over 1.2 billion was spent on or disbursed on the presidential fleet. Then we saw July 24th, they disbursed 430 million naira, July 24th. Then July 25th, the next day, they disbursed 1.28 billion naira. 4 days after, July 29th, they disbursed 92 million naira for the presidential fleet. Then 2 days after, July 31st,
They now disbursed 626 million naira on the presidential fleet. Don't you see how much we have in this country? We have money in this country. And, you know, someone will call me now and tell me that we are a poor country. So Nigeria is a poor nation. Okay, no problems. It's your word against our word. So Nigeria is a poor nation. Repeat after me. Anyways, presidential fleet operations gulp 4.24 billion naira in 6 months, according to report. Dangote rejects NNPC offer to increase stake in refinery. So, according to the Dangote, there was a revelation they made saying that the NNPCL is making a move that the Nigerian National Petroleum Company Limited is trying to increase its 7.25% stake, increase 7.25% stake in the Dangote Petroleum Refinery. So that's what we heard. So, but they are saying no, that they don't want. They don't want. Yeah. So Dangote is saying, we don't want. So Dangote is rejecting it. Now, why not increase your own, make your refinery work and allow people to invest in it? You want to invest in another man's business that is making it work after spending over $3 billion on your refinery. About $3.5 billion. About $3.5 billion on your refinery. And then you want to now go to another man's business and then invest in it. Isn't it lovely? Isn't it lovely? Yeah. We spent 3.5 billion on our Nigerian refineries. It's unaccounted. We don't know how the rehabilitation has gone. We don't even know, it's not working. We don't know how far it has gone. We don't know what's remaining. We don't know what they've done. We don't know if it's 1% completed, 27% completed. It's not even producing anything. And we've spent $3.5 billion. Anyways, what do I know? I do not know anything. For the former minister...

He was the former Minister of Power between 2019 and 2021. His name is Saleh Maman. He's been convicted this month by the Federal High Court in Abuja. 12-count charge of fraud and money laundering involving the illegal diversion of approximately 33.8 billion naira. And this money is basically not, see, apart from any other one that has happened, this is for the Zingeru and the Mambila hydroelectric power plants. Yes. And the interesting thing is they've been calling him, he's not been appearing in court. Anyways, they sentenced him in absentia. Yes, in absentia, to 75 years imprisonment. Mostly consecutive seven-year terms with some variations. I think one is 2 years, one was 3 years, one was one. Okay, so, but one had the option of fine. So he has been declared wanted. He will be arrested and he will have to serve his term. And there are so many persons under Buhari's government, both ministers, both governors, both, what do they call them? Political office holders who have stolen this country dry, allegedly, for now, until they are convicted. Like Saleh Maman has now been convicted. So he stole this country dry to the tune of 33 billion naira, 33.8 billion. You know some other persons who have been in this mix too, like Yahaya Bello. His own is still there. They are still having a conversation about it. Allegedly, his money laundering was over 80 billion naira. Over 80 billion naira. There was a time he was arraigned for a 19-count charge. He pleaded not guilty though. Mm-hmm. You remember Darius Ishaku of Taraba State? His own is about 27 billion. You know Ifeanyi Okowa? Ifeanyi Okowa, yes, you know Ifeanyi Okowa, who is now coordinator, screening committee and all of those. Yeah, Ifeanyi Okowa of Delta State. He was implicated in an alleged mismanagement and diversion of 1.3 trillion. I'm not saying billion. 1.3 trillion naira in oil derivation funds. There was a time he was arrested. I think he's currently being investigated. No formal charges, though, has been filed this year so far. You know, he was arrested last year. You remember I had Dele Oyewale, the spokesperson of the EFCC, when this happened. I had a conversation with him on air. If you've been following this, this station and been following my shows, there was a time myself and Dele Oyewale had a conversation on air. He is the EFCC spokesperson. I asked him that question. What about the case of Ifeanyi Okowa? That was when he was arrested. And he said that he wouldn't want to speak on it since investigations are still on. But he was implicated in an alleged 1.3 trillion naira. You know, for Anambra people, Obiano, yeah, you know Obiano now. His own is 4 billion. Chris Ngige has his own hanging on his neck. 2.2 billion contract fraud. Malami's own is 8.7, about 8.7 billion naira. Money laundering, asset recovery issues, and all of those. Timi Pierre Silva, you know him, he's even facing some issues related to the issues of coup and everything. So he has multiple cases going on at the moment. And his own was about 14.86 million dollars. That talks about the NCDMB funds. Godwin Emefiele, his own is very loud. Very, very loud. His money, forget it's up until tomorrow. Hadi Sirika, you remember the former Minister of Aviation? Yes, he's facing charges. His own is 2.7 billion naira in aviation project fraud. You remember the minister that fed people, children, during COVID while they were at home? Sadia Umar Farouk. Yes, a close ally of the late President Buhari. Her own is 37 billion in social intervention funds. These are just a few. I just wanted to just reel out a few. There are so many of them. Both the ones that have been convicted, the ones that are still running free because they are still having political positions, the ones that are still trying to make their way, so is it, you know. So I just wanted to bring that forward so that you know. Let's go to the Daily Trust News.

0: newspaper quickly. As Mambila project stalls, court jails Sela Maman 75 years for 33.8 billion naira fraud. Imposition of consensus candidates will tear APC apart. Taraba Guba aspirant Chief David Sabo Kente is the one saying it. I am still in APC, says Fubara. So Fubara said he's still in the APC. We'll come back to that later. Nigeria's debt may hit 200 trillion naira. Agbakoba is warning. Court dismisses ADA suit against INEC. We'll come back to that. Gunmen kill two customs officers in Kebbi. Quite an unfortunate incident. We'll be right back after this break. Stay close. This is Classic FM. We are for nobody. We are for everybody. We only stay factual to the discussions. We'll be right back.
1: 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We'll be right back.
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0: Welcome back. It's Classic FM 91.1, the station that plays every song you know. Tribune newspaper. Rivers, Fubara denies defection rumors, reaffirms loyalty to APC. So he's actually told his supporters, be careful of what you see on social media. You need to be careful. I have not defected anywhere. So he's clear on it. The person that they said, he wasn't the one who said it, but the name we saw on social media was Blessing Fubara. But you know how our newspapers do and what they do. Immediately you see them, they start taking stories here and there. They just decided to leave out, they like sensation. So they left out the Blessing and chose Fubara and said Fubara defects to NDC. And yesterday I had to do a lot of debunking, even within my office here, telling them, no, this is not the person. See, let's take our time to read about the stories. Go beyond just the headlines. That's why on Classic FM, during the newspaper review, we go beyond the headlines. We try to tell you how this works and what is out there, so you have an idea of what it is. So he has come out to tell us clearly that whatever be the case, whatever happens, is still a member of the APC. Some persons have said, why hasn't he defected? Unfortunately, the window is passed. The window has closed. The door has been closed. The roof has been sealed. Because if he actually wanted to defect, he had the opportunity before May 10th. Remember, May 10th was when INEC said that all political parties should submit their register. And because of the Electoral Act 2026 as amended, you cannot contest if your name is not on the party register that has been submitted. So they have May 10th, which was a Sunday. And of course, you know that because they can't submit on Sunday, May 11th is the day they could submit it, which happens to be a Monday. Now that that has happened, if you haven't defected already, unfortunately, there's nothing that could be done for you. That is why you saw that some persons defected on code. Yeah, some persons defected on code to different political parties. I'm not mentioning names. I'm not mentioning any political party. So you can go ahead and do your research. So some persons defected on code while still being members of the other party on code. Because if your name is not submitted, you can, even if you go and buy form, nothing. There's nothing that would happen. So that's why you saw the defection there. So the window already is closed. He needs to now hopefully work hard so that he wins the primaries. Because it looks like in River State, there might not be, we don't know if there will be consensus. Usually some other states are already doing consensus. The governor becomes the main person. You know, there's no primaries will be done and all of those. We've seen it across various states and across various local government, rather senatorial districts and constituencies. We've seen that happen for some candidates. I don't know if it will happen in River State, which I doubt. It's just my doubt, you know. So we don't know if that would happen. But while that is on, he needs to hope that he wins the primaries. Because if he does not win the primaries, then unfortunately, it means that he has lost out. So we'll wait and see. The primaries will now determine if he will become the candidate of the APC come 2027. But the handwriting is already on the wall. You can read it clearly. APC primaries, consensus option shaky as 101 aspirants I-28 Guba tickets. That's happening there. Everyone wants to be the main bride of the APC. Guardian newspaper, APC battle screening role, defections, violence fears over primaries. So that's basically what I just analyzed. So many persons, the primaries, the consensus, people are aggrieved, people are realigning, you know, and all of those. Some persons are saying, you just came in, you want to take the power from us that has been members of this party for long. Some persons are getting behind, you know, the scene and trying to negotiate and say, okay, you come and become the governor, let me go into the Senate, you know, all of those. It's 2027. Customs tightens anti-smuggling operations, warns officers against misconduct. But here in River State, wonders shall never end. That's what they say. And of course, wonders shall never end, as we've seen it, because a suspect from information escaped. Yeah, a suspect escaped from information. So these headlines say, suspect escapes police custody during crime scene visit here in River State. So this suspect, simply known as Good News, escaped from police custody here in Port Harcourt. There was an investigative visit to the scene of his alleged crime. And that was today's 14th, so 2 days back. And of course, so many persons have been asking, what's up? The suspect was arrested for the defilement of a 16-year-old girl in Rubaku. Remember, on our news, we took it. Yes, Rubaku in Obiakpo. So, where the escape took place at Aku Road, Rumokuta axis of Rubaku. According to the information, an investigating police officer, we call them IPU, from the State Criminal Investigation and Intelligence Department, brought the suspect back to the compound where the incident occurred. There was a bit of a distraction because the suspect was not wearing handcuffs and claimed he could not open his apartment padlock. When the victim's father went downstairs to retrieve a hammer to break the lock, the suspect took advantage of the officer's distraction and ran away. Anyways, they are hunting him down. They are searching for him everywhere. So there is a manhunt going on. The guy, Tuwama, it took off. Let's move on now quickly. Sun newspaper, Atiku Obi Amaechi are APC's campaign tools for 2027. That's what Oshomole is claiming, that Atiku Obi and Amaechi are APC's campaign tools for 2027. Oshomole also says Atiku, now APC's best campaign manager ahead of 2027. Atiku, now APC's best campaign manager ahead of 2027. That is what Oshomole is saying. He was on TV yesterday and he was speaking about the activities come 2027. And he said there are attacks. Atiku has been attacking Obi. And because of this, as well, let me quote him. You mean that APC would be worried about which of the parties now ADC? He said, I saw Atiku. Atiku is now our best campaign manager because he's attacking Obi. And I see Obi attacking Amaechi. I see Amaechi say Obi is a regional player. Atiku is a regional player. And he, Amaechi, is the only national player. But he didn't tell us what his ward unit looks like. Oshomole hits Amaechi too. Insecurity. Masob wants NYSE members deployed in states of origin. So that's what Masob is saying. Send these core members to their states of origin. Let them serve there. What if I did not grow in my state of origin? What if I was born in Lagos and then I am from Anambra? Or I was born in Lagos, or maybe born in Rivers State, and I am from where Benue State, or Bronu, where bombing is happening. You want to send me there? You're on your own. Anyways, Nigeria tops 77 countries in nutrition cases. Yes, malnutrition cases. Doctors Without Border is saying that Nigeria, we are topping, we are making moves, we are doing well when it comes to malnutrition. So Nigeria has recorded the highest number of malnutrition cases among 77 countries. 77 countries. Nigeria is stopping it. There are 444,723 children across Nigeria that are malnourished, with 353,989 children with severe acute malnutrition. This is not somewhere you know. This is not somewhere them know. There are some that we don't even know. And you might be saying, no, it's in the north. Yes, Jigawa is there. Kano is there. Katsina is there. Kebbi is there. Sokoto is there. Zamfara is there. Borno is there. Bauchi is there. But Kaduna State is in the list. But Cross River and Ebonyi, they are on that list. Anyways, what do you think? We move on quickly. NDC gets respite as court dismisses ADA suit against INEC. So, you know the political party, ADA. So, that's the All Democratic Alliance. You know that they approached the courts. So, we had the Federal High Court in Abuja under Justice Emeka Nwite. Yesterday, I saw the news. He basically dismissed the lawsuit against INEC by All Democratic Alliance, ADA, and saying it failed in its legal bid to force INEC to register it as an official political party. You know that, what's this man's name? Oh, I've forgotten this man's name. That said he's going to take NDC to court. So that is his political party. So there were discussions that ranged from wrong legal procedure to there's something they call originating summons. Because from information, the promoters initiated the lawsuit using an originating summons. But we had the judge ruling that because the case involved complex disputes and allegations of fraud, it should have been filed using a writ of summons. Maybe you don't understand. From my research, I heard that a writ of summons allows the defense to call and cross-examine witnesses. So they said that is what they would have used. They also said that there was the failure to meet party requirements. And the judge also spoke about inconsistent data. They also spoke about unproven claims. So there were so many, lack of legal standing, so many. So that's it. NDC reps, the reps cockles, vow commitment to opposition role. Plateau government relaxes curfew in Jos North. If you're interested, you can read about it. Premium Times newspaper, Nigeria's kidnappers exploit online public empathy to extract higher ransoms. Meaning, you know, Nigerians are very good people. When you say this is a challenge you are faced with, Nigerians will contribute. So they are saying that kidnappers are now exploiting that means to get money. No public record of Ebonyi Assembly's approval as Wifuru obtains 20 billion naira loan. Wifuru took a loan of 20 billion naira. There's no record of Ebonyi Assembly approving or discussing the matter. That's the same thing that happened in Imo State, where over 100 billion was taken in 3 years, 2023, 2024, 2025. Anyways, investigations are on. They can come and refute it, according to these papers. This Day newspaper, Hayatu Deen, you know him, the presidential candidate of the ADC, saying opposition needs to build bridges among themselves to unseat APC. EFCC arrests Energy Commission Director General over 701 billion naira linked to Progressive Governors Forum. Yeah, hey, you understand what's happening?
3: This is EFCC now questioning money going or that has been linked to the Progressive Governors Forum. That same diversion that they spoke about of 800 billion naira from the FARC allocation. It's getting very interesting. We'll go on a break. When we return, we'll take a look at Cable and the Daily Post newspaper. And then we end with the Vanguard. We'll be right back. Stay close. 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
2: Lagos. 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Wasiu Adesina faces Nacho Campos. Patrick Okeme takes on Octave Ayinda. This is not just a fight night. It's power. 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From Lagos to the world, this is where Africa shows up. 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
3: Welcome back to the Front Page News Review and Analysis. I'm Dr. Alex and this is Classic FM and we hope you're doing well. Daily Post Newspaper. 2027 presidency questions Peter Obi's one-term promise. So that's what the presidency has done. You know, sometimes I do not want to talk about this. See, politicians are politicians everywhere. Bayo Onanuga, who is the presidential advisor on information and strategy, has questioned the credibility of former Labour Party presidential candidate who is now in the NDC, Peter Obi's promise to serve only one term if elected president. Yeah, so, but I am, just like I always say, I'm not for Tinubu, I'm not for Obi, I'm not for Kwankwaso, I'm not for anybody, I'm for Nigeria. But what makes anyone think it's impossible to do or beat in a country and leave? Do we need 17 years? Want they would amend the law in future. I fought them. Because they never get tired of staying in power. The same people that are saying 8 years is enough will come and say 16 years, 20 years, 70 years is not enough. If the law said that only 4 years, if you are only allowed one term of 4 years, won't they do 4 years and go home? Will they, now that they are doing only two terms according to the law, are they not going home? That's basically leaving that position. If you still increase it and say they can do three terms, you would hear people still say that 8 years is not enough. So when I hear people like Bayo Onanuga coming out to say that it's not possible, what makes it not possible? Do your bit and go. You're not the omni anything of knowledge. Some other persons also know. Do your bit and go. What makes you think that you have to do 8 years? I do not support anybody, but the truth is, every time I hear that people say 4 years is not enough, how is 4 years not enough for you to do your bit? If you want to come, concentrate on one area, do your bit and leave. The problem we have is that people do not understand when we say put a square peg in a square hole. The president is the commander-in-chief of the country. What you do is look for competent people who understand your goal, who wants to drive in the same direction as you're driving and drilling in that same direction. You get someone who understands health, put the person in the Ministry of Health as the minister. You go get someone in technology, put the person there. You get person in customs or who put the person there. Finance, put the person there. It's simple. Get the right people to do there and drill them. Let them work in their ministries. That's why I keep saying it. Now, one of the

0: best ministry we've had is interior. Interior has been working. Look at what we're also seeing in NDLEA. Good. Amazingly. Doing well. Amarowete and some other little agencies that are also doing well. So put the right persons there. If not, you keep having excuses. You keep having this thing that we had during Buhari's, you know, administration, where so many persons who are now being convicted were busy stealing the country dry. And then you now tell me that the person needs more years when the people there are busy stealing the country dry. So, Bayo Onanuga, I do not agree with you. Any other person who thinks that 4 years is not enough, I think the person, in my opinion, should have a rethink. I do not agree that 4 years is not enough. Do your bit and go. Some other persons would also do the same. Anyways, it's your thoughts. Me think, I am thinking that the time frame is not enough. The sincerity of heart is what is important. And if you know what you are going in there for, some persons get in there, they do not know what they are going in there for. And moving on, Eid El Kabir. But what do you think? I might be wrong. Please, I might be wrong, but it's just my thought. What do you think? 4 years is not enough. Presidency questions Peter Obi's one-term promise. What do you think? Eid El Kabir. Prices of rams, other commodities skyrocket as Muslims prepare for celebrations. Dixon, Obi, Kwankwaso receive NDC reps. And moving on, I can't play God. Oshomole speaks on eyeing Akpabio's seats. The question came in yesterday when he was being interviewed. 2027, Labour and Maku Abo. You know the slapping Elisha Abo, the slapping senator then. Adamu, others speak Labour Party form. So since they have not gotten an opportunity for under the APC, they've defected. So they've picked the party, the Labour Party form. 2027, PDP amends timetable ahead of election, primary election. Vanguard newspaper, APC primaries, petitions pour in as party clears Uzodinma, Fubara and Ali, among others. 2027, Fubara reaffirms loyalty to APC, dismisses defection rumors. 2027, Kwankwaso tackles alleged defections. Governor Makinde is saying that federal mines will not work. PDP votes will secure victory for Tinubu and Oyebanji. Fayose is saying that PDP votes will secure victory for Tinubu and Oyebanji. So, is it that there is an alliance between the PDP and the APC already? That's what Fayose is invariably claiming. 2027, ADC presidential aspirant Hayatu Dean rejects zoning politics. Nigeria spends 6.54 trillion naira to import auto parts in 2 years. We spend that amount to import auto parts in 2 years. 6.54 trillion naira. EFCC arrests Energy Commission DG for alleged money laundering. And lastly, the cable newspaper here. It says, Nigerians will show politicians pepper. Makinde says federal mine tool to work in 2027 elections. Baba Ahmed, PRP rejected Obi and Kwankwaso's demand for automatic presidential ticket. That's what Baba Ahmed is saying. But Kwankwaso has, you know, replied him. We are in alliance with APM, says Turaki-led PDP. So, you know, there is a faction in the PDP. Police scraps anti-kidnapping unit, Tiger Base, unveils new tactical team. Hope the new tactical team will be properly trained. Let's go on a break. And then when we return, we start taking your reactions. Stay close.
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0: 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This is

0: plays every song you know, so you can join the conversation, share with us your thoughts. And Dr. Alex, once again, good morning to you, and hope you're doing well. I will get to the phone lines now. Please, and call in, turn down the volume on your radio. Factual, please. 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
1: Yeah, let me be out of Governor Fubu. I'm still a member of APC.
0: Yes, please.
1: I'm happy with the comment of my governor this morning. As an APC member, I want to advance those people who are struggling post rumor that the governor against NDC that he let you resist. And our governor said that he will commit whatever happened in the primary, that he will remain loyal to the party. That is position that we want to see. So we don't want crisis in ourselves. Please, all the APC members, we should work in one hand to make sure that we deliver all our candidates. As long as they're dividing ourselves, we'll be out of this candidate. No, that is not what we need in our state. Yeah. Thank you, and God bless you.
0: Thank you, Frank, and keeping it 60 seconds. Remember, say factual, please. And we ask you, we beg of you, please manage your emotions. You can have your conversation, but do not insult people. We do not allow that on Classic FM. Thank you so much. Hi, good morning, Classic FM.
2: Good morning, Dr. Ale.
0: Good morning, Kala Kuma. Go ahead, please. Good morning.
2: Thank you so much, my beloved brother.
0: Thank you, sir.
2: Let me go to the comment of Adam Osogole over and Lacey and Kabaka. I have said it before, and let me repeat it. You see somebody like Adam Osogole. Adam Osogole have the quality of leadership to lead in Nigeria. Right from when he was an NLC president to governor of the state, today is a senator. He's the only man who can speak for entire Nigeria, not only the two people or each and where he came from, but entire Nigeria. I'm making. What did Amesi bring to River people when he declared 2015 election? Amesi was a minister for 8 years. What did Amesi bring to River people? A governor for 8 years. What empowerment did Amesi bring to River people? Amesi is just Simon Gravanten. I am a DC member. I'm not a DC member because first thing about the presence of people in a city. Okay. I stand based on your people. In your people. Amesi should not come out to castigate anybody.
0: Okay.
2: He should respect and respect himself because when you talk about tenure of leaders, Amesi is a tenure.
0: Okay.
2: So his people and the leaders necessarily.
0: Okay, you might have to call back, sir. It's over a minute. Remember, your introduction, I allow it, but after your introduction, your time starts counting. Immediately after your introduction, your time starts counting. Hi, good morning, Classic FM.
3: Hello, Dr. Alex.
0: Good morning, sir. Good morning, sir. How are you? It's a rainy day. Go ahead, please.
3: I'm calling from Transamaria.
0: Great having you, sir. Yes, please.
3: Look at his loyalty. The name he submitted for the screening and they disqualify all of them, 65 of them. The one that the FCC minister sent and they asked them to buy and go. He's telling us that he's a PDP APC member. No, he's not an APC member. But he's taking action. Because it is great. Thank you, Dr. Alex.
0: Okay, thank you so much. Thank you. It's important to know that he was not disqualified. Yeah, Fubara was not disqualified. They call it. Morning, club.
3: Well,
0: Nucci, sir. Go ahead, please.
3: Actually, where is our future? If you cannot eat, you have supposed to remain communist. You can't think you're dead, more or less.
0: Okay, we have to go now.
3: That you have kept the country so poor, people are selling their cars. People who have 4 cars are now selling shoes. People who saw them are selling their houses to the case of the country. And you say you are doing well.
0: Okay.
3: I used to say that because this is the worst government in the sector of this country.
0: Okay, we have to go now. Remember, try and keep it 60 seconds. Let me take some reactions via Facebook. I'm trying. Let me start today with Facebook. Chile Edwin, you said the major issue is not to jail public officials, but that they quickly get pardon from the government, and this is the case of Maman. May not be different. Mo Lebara, you said Nigerians are embarrassed with this rising debt profile with absolutely nothing to show for it, because we are witnessing a lot of failures in all sectors, security, economy, transparency, and failure to sustain rule of law. How have these monies...

0: impacted on the masses and how, and have their purposes been achieved? You asked. Enough of all these borrowings and embarrassments. F. Young, talking about the jailed ex-minister, you said, not until we place bigger punishments on stealing and mismanagement of funds, we will never achieve greatness as a country, and political positions will always be attractive to thieves and criminals. And Makachika, you said, the driver kills Delta Bishop. How you treat your workers, co-workers, friends, domestic staff, relations, and etc. matters a lot. Have it in mind that nobody is good. We all pretend to be good. Sunday John, talking about the presidential fleet gulping 4.24 billion naira in 6 months, said flying everywhere with no single result. He came to power to live an extravagant life, knowing fully well that age is not on anybody's side. He doesn't really care, you said. Now he plans to borrow the whole world and keep it for some other persons. Sunday John, I tried to rephrase your statement. Chile Edwin, you made a return. Disagreement between Obi and Mechi Kwangwaso orders show that no opposition party is in to contest with President Tinubu, you said. Nigeria's debt can hit the sky, but must be used to develop the country. Agbakoba should stop inciting people against the government. Chile Edwin says Nigeria ought not to have been in the list of countries with malnutrition, except that the governors are not people-oriented. Nuella Beffy, talking about Fubara saying still in the APC. He said, we know you are still in the APC, but tell us your stand politically in River State, Nuella Beffy. Okay, let's take Nuelle, rather, Beffy. Let's head on to WhatsApp and then the phone lines also. Please don't call in, turn down the volume on your radio. Hi, good morning.
1: A very good morning, Dr. Alex.
0: Good morning, Ubong. Go ahead, please. Good morning, sir.
1: Yes, this is Ubong. I'm calling from Papago.
0: Yes, please.
1: Yes, I want to react on the corrupt collision that was there yesterday.
0: Yes, please.
1: Yes, I know you have to be there because you have not shared the money with them. If the president will share the money, he called them because he wants the Yaya Bello to be really more frequent, really more recent. He's really more powerful than the one this man did 6 years ago. These are 7 years ago. So now they have now sent a motor show as the commander in chief now for now 10 cents. It's okay. Let's just wait and see. And I know one day they will be tired now because when the best fly, his leg stretching down. And we're looking forward for Peter and Peter, as I always said. Thank you very much, sir.
0: Okay. Thank you for your time. Good morning to you, Dr. Alex. NDAA intercepting cannabis worth over 10 billion naira. Big ups to these organizations, saddled with the responsibility for apprehending those that involve themselves in that shady deal. Ipalibo Taylor Harry, you're saying, thank you so much for joining. We appreciate your time. Hi, good morning, Classic FM.
2: Hello, Dr. Alex.
0: Good morning, sir. Go ahead.
2: Good morning. Please. Good morning. My name is Domo Moyo.
0: Okay, great having you, sir.
2: I'm speaking on the headline of making those comments.
0: Okay, yes.
2: Yes, Mike and I said the right thing. It's come up. People should also help and get their PVC and stop complaining within work. This time, everybody should try and make it work. It's my take. God bless you.
0: Thank you very much, sir. We appreciate your time. And this one says, court jails ex-minister. This is a scapegoat. There are a lot of people stealing money and going scot-free. How is the current minister driving a Rolls Royce publicly and bragging about it? He said, forget Joe, almost all politicians and political office holders should be jailed if the law wants to be fair. Louis, you're joining us from Wupoku. Okay, thank you for your time. Let's take your call. Hi, good morning.
3: Hello, Dr. Alex.
0: Good morning. 30 seconds, sir. Go ahead, please.
3: Good morning, sir. Come on. 30 seconds, sir. Commissioner of Police in Imo State scrape the tiger team and the form new force. Please, before you escape them, let them first of all investigate the people who are there before they will go and let them give accounts how they practice both their organ habits and everything that's been alleged against them. Lastly, the comment of Maya Lanuka, Dr. Alex, God will bless you the way you reply. Maya Lanuka is one of the people who destroy Nigeria right from the administration of Muhammadu Buhari to this administration. So Nigeria should not take this comment.
0: Okay.
3: Anywhere. Because if Tinubu can destroy Nigeria for 4 years, if they can fix Nigeria in 4 years. Thank you very much, sir.
0: Okay, you know, when we talk about destruction, I keep saying it, that no matter how you see, there are merits that this administration has been able to achieve. There are some merits.

0: right? Yeah. So, anyways, let's hear from you. Good morning, Classic FM. Thank you. Hello, good morning. Okay, try and call back if you can. And we have you, Chief Emeka Monday, joining us from Epe. You said, talking about the minister that has been jailed, ex-minister, he said if other Nigerian courts can jail the numerous treasury looters the way they've jailed this former minister, Nigeria would have been one of the most fast-developing economies in the world. Federal government should desist from politicizing corruption by shielding fantastically corrupt politicians in the ruling political party. All corrupt leaders should face the same measure to deter others alike. I appreciate the decision of Dangote over his rejected NNPC offer to increase their stake in his refinery. NNPC should go and build their own refinery. Thank you so much, Emeka Monday, for joining. Hi, good morning, Classic FM.
1: Hello.
0: Good morning. Good morning. Go ahead, please. Good morning.
1: Yes, my man.
0: Okay.
1: My worry is about increasingly political reach counting and selective persecution of modern politicians. We have started looking by fire in the by the time we want to grab this power, presidential power, we don't need to come back to the South. We will grab any. All your three.
0: If you want to continue. Good morning, Dr. Alex. If other aspirants can be screened out, especially first timers, it can be understood. But a current representative who is still serving being screened out, it looks so fishy and raises an eyebrow. Why was Oko Jumbo, River State House of Assembly member representing Bonny, screened out? Something fishy is going down. That data concerning malnutrition, you said, is small compared to what we have in Nigeria. That's the evidence of the current government performing poor, King Ben, you said. And Sake, good morning to you too. Thank you for joining us there. He said, I'm talking about the malnutrition and Nigeria topping 77 countries. He said, well, congratulations to you, Dr. Alex, for your country. Your country took first in malnutrition, while 24 billion was spent on presidential fleet in 6 months, flying here and there when it is not necessary to do so, at the detriment of hardworking Nigerians. Monkey the walk, bamboo the chop. What a shame, you said. As for Peter Obi's critics, anyone who says 4 years is not enough to turn things around in Nigeria lacks focus, is clueless and incompetent to lead this country. Nigeria has more than enough natural human resources and machineries to make things happen in this Nigeria, only if we don't politicize it. So I suggested 4 years for all levels of leadership positions in Nigeria if we want the country to progress. Thank you, Dr. Alex. Thank you so much, Sake, for your time. Victor Kitoyo Rufus, good morning to you too, sir. You said on the NNPC desire to increase her stake to 2%. No, it's not 2%, to 7%. They want to increase it to 7% in Dangote Refinery. He said the Petroleum Industry Act says that any private refinery producing above 200,000 barrels per day must have a federal government investment up to the tune of 2%. They already have an investment there, don't they? Said this is the law. This is not based on whether the NNPC refineries are working or not. After all, major oil companies has one federal government investment. No, they are increasing to 7%, but Dangote is refusing, saying they don't want. On the statement by the presidential aide that 4 years is not enough for a president to achieve the desired results, for me, from where we are coming from in terms of rejigging the economy, sometimes we think that running government is easy. Even when a government introduces reforms in the country, it takes time to achieve the desired results, and sometimes you have to keep rejigging the reforms. It is easy to criticize, but when you are faced with the realization that the revenue to achieve the desired results are not available, you become overwhelmed, particularly in a country with a lot of many years of low revenue and purchasing power. So, Victor Kitoyo Rufus, I'm just wondering, sir, so if you introduce, just like you said, You are trying to rejig the economy and you introduce reforms. It takes time to achieve it. Will you now sit down there until you achieve it? I thought that if you do your bit, you hand over to the next person who you hope that government is continuing to continue from where you stopped and do... So, do you have to leave there? Introduce the reform. Leave for another person to continue from where you have stopped and bring more ideas to continue from where you have stopped. Isn't it simple? I'm just thinking loud, sir. Because you're saying government is not easy. You have to introduce reforms. So if you introduce reforms, you have to sit down there for 18 years, 17 years, 20-something years and see it work. I'm just asking, sir. Please, can you tell me? You said on the expenditure on the presidential fleet, do we want the president, vice president, and senate president aircrafts to crash because of lack of maintenance and aviation fuel? Victor Kitoye Rufus, you ask. We are always looking at government expenditure as if the government is not doing anything. These are necessary expenditures to keep the wheel of government running, Victor Kitoye Rufus said. Emmy Foodlock Saturday from Akpajo. He said, the report shows $4.24 billion spent in 6 months on presidential fleet. Dr. Alex, you can just imagine how our leaders are spending money recklessly under this administration. Yet they are still borrowing from left to right without nothing to show for it. Yet somebody here on this platform will come and justify their actions, saying Nigeria will need to borrow more, thereby comparing our economy to that of South Africa. I will say it's a shame that we are all folding our hands and watching some elements who are leaders drilling our country dry. No wonder they want to remain in power, you said. And turn our institutions, you said our institutions has turned into a national cake. Dr. Alex, anyone that can't perform in 4 years is not fit to continue in office, you said. They should go and see what Alex Oti is doing in Abia. For me, APC have not achieved anything since they took over from Jonathan, you said. The only achievement they've achieved so far is the changing of our national anthem. Okay, good luck Saturday. It's your thoughts there. Thank you so much. Hello, good morning.
1: Hello.
0: 30 seconds, sir. Go ahead, please.
1: Yes.

0: Good morning, Dr. Alex Chimaobani. You said, in my opinion, there are two federal government agencies that has kept the ground running, NDLEA and NAPTIP. I do hope they do more by the day. Yes, NAPTIP is also doing well. If I were the complainants, but God forbid, in the case involving the child defilement, I will not fail to petition that IPO whose suspect escaped under his watch. I don't care what the cock and bull stories behind the escape is. All I care about is how the IPO will go through court trials and jail within the stipulated time the law provides, without the option of fine, while I will intensify efforts to apprehend the suspect sooner than imagined. I said, Alex, all those billions and trillions of naira the aforementioned politicians have stolen is enough to fund our fiscal budget without borrowing from other countries or financial institutions. At this juncture, I am tempted to ask, are these politicians in stealing competition? Chima Obani, you're joining us from Port Harcourt Township. You're asking. I want to say thank you to everyone who has joined in. I wish I can take more. The time is very slim. Let me take this as my last call. 30 seconds. Go ahead, sir. Good morning, Uche. Hello, good morning.
1: Brother, who come in? In 1 to 3 years, this government spread hunger, spread insecurity everywhere. Not up to 3 years, the crumbling economy. So a good person will spend 4 years and amend it. The way they need 3 years, to crumble everything in Nigeria. And I used to tell people every now and then, there's nothing like that that give me that deal. Give you more than this, give you more than 20 years, you will never perform. You will even try to even be like God in this country we are now. So let you go. We are sick and tired of it that we are becoming the headquarters of the manufacturing in Nigeria. In no one. Imagine that now. Out of 70 countries, okay, Nigeria is now the headquarters of manufacturing. Imagine. And the man wants to come back there 4 years.
0: Okay.
1: 4 years, but please, they have used 3 years to kill the economy.
0: Okay.
1: Yet there will be somebody 4 years and easily use it to amend it. So let them talk about time.
0: Okay, thank you, sir. Nigeria's debt may hit 200 trillion, Abakoba says. I thought our president said our economy is okay.

0: opposite, starving. He's sensing that the next election is going to be tough. He needs enough money to run it, she said. Anyways, thank you everyone who has joined in. We appreciate you. Sunday John, you sent that message, by the way. And the headline news comes up next. I'm Dr. Alex. And just like we said, we always say it here. We are for nobody. We are for everybody. We are not here to castigate anyone. We bring facts to the table and have that conversation. That's what we do on Classic FM Front Speech News Review and Analysis. If you feel offended, please forgive me. And if you feel excited, please join us always Monday through to Friday when we talk about the big stories on our various newspapers. Once again, I'm Dr. Alex. Good morning.
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0: Good morning and welcome to the Headline News on Classic FM 91.1, the station that plays every song you know. I am Dr. Alexander Otutu. President Bola Tinubu and President Paul Kagame have resolved to activate mechanisms to deepen bilateral relationship between Nigeria and Rwanda. Both leaders emphasized the importance of reviving the joint permanent ministerial commission originally signed in 2021 as a vital platform for advancing their shared objectives. The president of the Dangote Group, Aliko Dangote, says the group rejected requests by the NNPCL to increase its 7.25% stake in the Dangote Petroleum Refinery. According to Dangote, during the interview, the request was rejected because the company is planning to go public and give other Nigerians the opportunity to own shares in the plant. The Office of the Head of the Civil Service of the Federation has clarified reports circulating in the media regarding the approval of a 40% peculiar allowance for federal civil servants, stating that it's neither approved nor formally communicated such an approval to labor unions. The office stated that it did not approve or transmit the allowance to the Joint National Public Service Negotiating Council or any labor organization. Here in River State, Governor Siminalayi Fubara has insisted that he remains a member of the APC. According to the governor, despite the prevailing situations, he is still committed to the party while advising America says it is a term of the modern payment visa apps for setting fans seeking come for the world. The State Department said it would waive the bonds for team members competing in World Cup matches, as well as for fans from competing countries who already have tickets and signed up for priority systems set up for visas. In sports, world record holder Toby Amusan claimed her third hurdles title at the 24th African Athletics Championships in Ghana after storming to victory in the women's 100-meter hurdles final. Toby Amusan's latest title adds to her maiden trophy on home soil in 2018 and her victory in Mauritius in 2022. And finally, in business, the Debt Management Office, DMO, has announced its listing of the 18.95% of 47.36 billion Naira Series Third Sovereign Green Bond due for June 2030 on the Nigerian Exchange Limited, NEL. DMO noted that the green bond is an attestation to its commitment to providing funds needed to finance green projects that support Nigeria's commitment towards achieving a low carbon and climate resilient society. And that has been the headline news here on Classic FM 91.1, the station that plays every song you know. Another one will come at World News at 5:30 p.m. Stand out.
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0: wake up knowing that their morning show out there that has your back. 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
2: The start and form part of our brother 13.9 in Nairadment Tech and Virginia Initiative. Two Nigerians detained in Uganda have been released. Chief McGrathrew said the Nairation, Ugandan Nation Authority, of all prestigious mentions, differences in local area may start secretary Chief member is seen around the get except authorized. Still in River State, we heard that River State is emerged as one of the states with the highest number of people currently living with HIV and taking HIV treatment in Nigeria. National Data Repository State currently HIV treatment anyway, Akwam and State. Has invited us visiting to online scams. Fraud factories have flourished to Myanmar, targeting web users worldwide with romance and current and cryptocurrency investment coins. In sports, scientists and climate experts have warned that players and fans could face dangerous heat conditions during the 2026 FIFA World Cup, urging FIFA to strengthen its safety measures before the tournament begins. Scientists also warned that approximately 5 matches, which is considered unprofit football. Finally, in business, the Nigeria Communications Commission says mobile network operating lines of calls, slow internet, unstable devices in large parts of Nigeria. Regulators said the investment supported of more than 2,000 telecommunication site locations. And that in the headline news, Ask FM 91, the stage 115, another time at 4 again at 8 p.m. Dr. Alex, the lounge continues with Soba. Good morning.
3: 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From the Sahel region down to the hills of the plateau, we gaze on the River Niger to the state of Kogi to stream down River Delta. We are a people of diverse views, multiplicity of languages, with one vision and one soul. The green, white, green beats in our hearts, despite all odds. Despite the fratricidal civil war, we still keep on going with one Nigeria. We are one nation bound in freedom. A nation flowing with milk and honey. An enormous wealth of resources, which makes us stand proud as the unbeatable giant of Africa. Nigeria, my beloved country. Niger, we are classically unbeatable. The future is you and me.
0: We're bringing something new and different to Port Harcourt.

Nina Simone with a song titled My Baby Just Cares For Me. Well, good to know that you're there. It is the Classic Lounge on 91.1 Classic FM. This is the station that plays every song you know. Welcome to the show. It is the 14th day of May 2026, the 134th day, just about 231 more days until we wrap up 2026. I trust you're doing great. You're having a fantastic day. How did your day start off? Really cool, calm one for me, as light showers in some parts of the city today. I'm hoping that it's a sunny day. Let's put the rain aside and hope that, you know, the sun will come out. Whatever it is, whatever the weather brings, we'll be here. And as we are people in River State and Port Harcourt people, we know how to carry our umbrellas around, because yes, it just might be sunny. Before you know, it becomes rainy. And then it just might be a rainy day. And before you know, it becomes scorching sunny. So we always carry our umbrellas around. Welcome to the show. My name is Soba, and I'm your host as usual on the show.

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18 minutes past 12 o'clock. Okay. Of course, this segment is dedicated to who are lovers of country music. Every Thursday from 12 o'clock, we get to play three songs, reminding you of the good old days, as we are at the station that plays every song, you know, timeless tunes and endless memories on Classic FM 91.1. My name is Soba. This is a wonderful afternoon to you, so I hope your day is good. Yes, it's check. Yes, no, just straight. Okay, one too many. Catch you guys. But you're doing good. I'm joyous, as always. Play me Highway Sailboat. if you song by Katie Miller, sister in a very brass bag from Ibadagri. Hello, happy Thursday. Song by Norma. Thank you very much. From Split Tammy, sister. I am. Here's what I'm gonna do. Yeah, I will not your song today. And hey, sending me a message. Your number 160. Not every time I make a request, I ask you what your name is. I say it over and over again. Today, I will ignore you. Yes, I will. Because I can. All right. If you're ready for a rest to be played, you have to tell me what your name is. Moving on. This person here says, yeah, have not. Moving on. Pause. Don't call me on WhatsApp. Thank you very much. I love you. I appreciate you. You're amazing. Just don't call on WhatsApp and freeze my system in the process. Oh, Lord, help me. Help me. Help me. Okay. Moving on. This one here says, good. Says, yes, just saying hello to you. Sending you all my love. Ah, that's sweet. Thank you. Tega, appreciate it. From Tega, this one says, hello to you. For today, please play me Pay No Attention to Alice. It says, song is by Tom T. Hall. It says, steal your Dr. Steve. Fine now. Well, nice to hear from you. Away from Dr. Steve, this one here says, come back. Buenos Aires. Okay. Not speaking English. All this one I am speaking. I was like, Kenny, what's happened? I says, play Any More by Porter Wagoner, featuring Skeeter David. So, okay, I'll look for that one, Kenny. Thank you very much, Kenny from Ada George. Away from Kenny, this one here says, a pleasant day to you, our queen of great music.

0: positive vibes on radio. It's a beautiful Thursday for our classic country music. Please play for my listening pleasure, Coward of the County, a song by Kenny Rogers. Truly, sometimes you've got to stand up for yourself. Consequences be damned. And stand up for yourself. Okay. And Lashes, thank you very much for your message. Appreciate that one. If you're just sending me a request now, it ain't gonna work. It ain't gonna work. And that's because the request time is from 12 o'clock to 10 past 12. Anything after 10 past 12, we usually would not honor. Anything before 12 o'clock, I will not even answer you. It is what it is. Moving on, this one here says, hello, Soba. I beg, play Where Have All the Flowers Gone? Oh, really? Oh, my goodness. Wow. Okay, thank you very much for your messages. The song is by Kingston Trial. Owupele. Your name is Owupele from William Jumbo. Okay, thank you very much. Appreciate. Away from that one, this one here says, hello, sunshine. Wow. Look at me. I am somebody's sunshine. It says, how are you doing this beautiful Thursday morning, afternoon? I'm good. It says, I'm feeling great because the weekend is almost here. Please play me The Sweetest Thing by Juice Newton. You are well appreciated. It says, sending you a warm and cozy virtual hug. This is Ngozi from Michigan. Ngozi, thank you so much for that. Appreciate. Starting off the music, what are we starting with? Pay No Attention to Alice. Alice, why not listen to you right now? Maybe next time. Not now. Yeah? Oh, come on.
1: Army buddy of mine to do some drinking. Do you mind to do some drinking?

such a beautiful song. Oh my goodness, I used to love this song back in the days, and I just realized that there's so many covers of this song. So many covers. Oh my goodness. Anyways, good to know that you were there. That's a beautiful song. The song was released in 1962, and it's off the album College Concert. It's a song by the Kingston Trio. It's a beautiful song. It's an amazing song. It's soothing, it's peaceful, and it helps you reflect, actually. Thank you very much to Owupele from William Jumbo for requesting that one. Just brought back beautiful memories for me. Anyways, let's look at some of the messages. Still checking them out. Odison here says, hi, beautiful Soba, how are you doing? I'm doing great. Thank you so much for asking. He goes on to say, please play Listen to the Radio by Don Williams, a song dedicated to my boss, Mr. Chima Robert. Thank you so much. This message is from Johnson Jimmy. Johnson Jimmy, I hear you, I see you, I got you. Away from that one, this one says, Nkazi, I've not played your song. Give me a moment. I'll be there soon. Matthew, okay. He says, good afternoon, Soba. Please play me Island in the Stream, a song by Kenny Rogers. Okay. Away from that one, this one here says, see, you have to know the title of the song and the name of the artist. Who sang this song? You don't know. You just put anything there and you expect me to know. Why do you expect me to know? Why should I know? Eh? It's not Kenny Rogers. It's not Kenny Rogers. I says, good day, Soba. Trust you are good. I says, please play me Meet Me in Montana by Kenny Rogers. Mr. Andy, the song is not by Kenny Rogers. It's by Dan Seals and Marie Osborne. Yeah? Dan Seals, Marie Osborne sang that one titled Meet Me in Montana. There is no time. There is no time, Kenny Rogers. What is he even doing in Montana? What is he looking for in Montana? Well, Mr. Andy, thank you very much for your messages on here. So, play any sweet tune of your choice for me. I love you. Okay, thank you very much. Appreciate it. I don't even know who's loving me. That's the problem. But it's okay. Moving on, this one here. Oh, by the way, I played that song. The one I said I wasn't going to play. I played it because he actually told me his name. Even if I was on, I'm suspicious about that name. He says his name is Tom Polo. Okay, it's all right. It's all right. I did play the song he asked for, Tammy Wynette's Stand By Your Man. I did play that one. Yeah. Okay. Well, this one here, it says, I beg, play that guy's song, Joe. I played it already. Higgins, leave me alone. Leave me alone, Higgins. Well, thank you very much. Higgins, how are you doing? How is work? The way they are stressing you at work, you know, I don't like that they are stressing you at work, but I like it because you are not worrying me. Not that you not be troubling me too much. It's good. It's good that you are busy with work, but it's not good that I don't see you around very often. But the worry part, let's just leave it. Yeah. Higgins, thank you very much for your message. And this one here says, good day, Soba. I say, make I know how you day. I haven't been around. Where did you go? My man, where did you put a head? It says, did you play your choice for me? No, never. Chibwadi K, thank you very much. Stay safe out there. Appreciate your message. Help me and look at your message. If you made a request, anything after 10 past 12, don't come and start calling me a bad person. I know for certain that I'm a very, very good person. Yeah? Yeah? So if you sent a request after 10 past 12, it's not me that will read your message. Can't be me. No. The rules are the rules. 10 past 12. After that, nothing. So 12 to 10 past 12. So my bend rules more now. You too. The answer is still no. Moving on, let's head back to the music, starting off with this one, Islands in the Stream. It's a song by Kenny Rogers and Dolly Parton. Stay here.

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2: 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I am Sonia Erdwin. Operatives of the Economic and Financial Crimes Commission have arrested the Director General of the Energy Commission of Nigeria, Mustapha Abdullahi, over alleged money laundering involving more than 500 billion naira. The arrest carried out in Abuja yesterday has pushed the Federal Energy Agency into the spotlight, with EFCC investigators said to be examining financial transactions linked to the alleged fraud. Away from that, the Nigerian Medical Association, Akwaibom State's chapter, has said it will institute a 1 billion naira legal action against the EFCC over alleged assault on one of its members, Professor Eyo Epe, during a raid at the University of Uyo Teaching Hospital, Akwaibom State. The association said the planned suit followed what it described as physical, emotional, professional and institutional damages suffered during the EFCC operation at the hospital on Tuesday. In other news, a United States federal court has sentenced a Nigerian-born former non-profit chief executive, Nkechi Eze, to 70 months in prison for orchestrating a $1.4 million fraud scheme involving taxpayer and donor funds meant for vulnerable preschool children. The sentencing was announced in a press release yesterday by the Office of the U.S. Attorney for the Western District of Michigan. Meanwhile, the University of Port Harcourt has approved a special two-year amnesty for students admitted between the 2010 to 2011 and 2018 to 2019 academic sessions who were unable to complete their programs within the stipulated period. Spokesperson of the university, Sami Penu, said the approval provides an opportunity for affected students to return to the institution, regularize their academic status, and complete their studies successfully. In foreign news, a U.S. citizen has been convicted of helping run what has been described as the first known secret police station in the U.S. on behalf of the Chinese government. A jury found that the 64-year-old convict opened and operated the station in Manhattan's Chinatown neighborhood in early 2022 for China's Ministry of Public Security. In sports, Real Madrid officially started the electoral process today after President Florentino Perez announced his decision to call elections in which he will stand. In a statement, the club said there is a 10-day window until May 23rd for the submission of candidacies. And finding business, President of the Dangote Group, Aliko Dangote, has said the group rejected requests by the NNPC Limited to increase its 7.25% stake in the Dangote Petroleum Refinery. Dangote stated this in an interview with the CEO of the Norwegian Sovereign Wealth Fund, Nikolai Tangen. And that's the headline news. I am Sonia Edwin. Thank you for listening.
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And that's Jimmy Cliff with the song titled I Can See Clearly Now. Good to know that you are there. Still live on the Classic Lounge on 91.1 Classic FM. This is the station that plays every song you know. Studio time check is 13 minutes past 2 p.m. on the 14th day of May 2026. It's time for Today in History. My name is Suba. Starting off with Nigeria, in 2013, President Goodluck Jonathan declared a state of emergency in the states of Borno, Yobe, and Adamawa. Looking at elsewhere in the world, in 2015, American guitarist and singer B.B. King, who was a principal figure in the development of the genre called blues, died at the age of 89. Well, in 1998, American singer and actor Frank Sinatra, who through a long career and a very public personal life, became one of the most sought-after performers in the entertainment industry. He died at the age of 82 on this day. And finally, on Today in History, in 1998, the last episode of the television sitcom Seinfeld aired. It remains a landmark of American popular culture. My name is Soba. This has been Today in History. Back to the music. 2:30, it will be time for SOS. Stay here.

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1: I've been dating Maria for 6 months, and something tells me she's the one. I have never experienced this level of peace with any woman. She's loving, homely, and very respectful. She's not your average hungry girl who turns every relationship into a money-making venture. I'm happy with her, and I think I've found the one. Or so I thought, until I began to notice strange things. When she visits my house, she immediately goes into the bathroom to wash her face, hands, and feet. At first, I thought it was a hygiene thing, but more patterns began to unfold. Whenever she sleeps over, she performs a sort of ritual, circling something around her head 3 times, speaking to it before putting it in her bath water. It was strange the first time I noticed, so I asked her, and she said it's just mint leaf and it's meant to ward off evil spirits. Last week, my domestic staff found something funny wrapped in cloth under my mattress. When I asked Maria, she said it was for protection. I became worried and confided in my elder sister, who advised me that I break up with Maria immediately. My friend Kachi says Maria might just be a traditionalist, nothing more. For context, Maria is a lead vocalist in the choir. That's how we met.
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0: I've been dating Maria for 6 months, and something tells me she's the one. I have never experienced this level of peace with any woman. She's loving, homely, and very respectful. She's not your average hungry girl who turns every relationship into a money-making venture. I'm happy with her, and I think I've found the one. Or so I thought, until I began to notice strange things. When she visits my house, she immediately goes into the bathroom to wash her face, hands, and feet. At first, I thought it was a hygiene thing, but more patterns began to unfold. Whenever she sleeps over, she performs a sort of ritual, circling something around her head 3 times, speaking to it before putting it in her bath water. It was strange the first time I noticed, so I asked her, and she said it's just mint leaf and is meant to ward off evil spirits. Last week, my domestic staff found something funny wrapped in cloth under my mattress. When I asked Maria, she said it was for protection. I became worried and confided in my elder sister, who advised me that I break up with Maria immediately. My friend Kachi says Maria might just be a traditionalist, nothing more. For context, Maria is a lead vocalist in the choir. That's how we met.
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3: I've been dating Maria for 6 months, and something tells me she's the one. I have never experienced this level of peace with any woman. She's loving, homely, and very respectful. She's not your average hungry girl who turns every relationship into a money-making venture. I'm happy with her, and I think I've found the one. Or so I thought, until I began to notice strange things. When she visits my house, she immediately goes into the bathroom to wash her face, hands, and feet. At first, I thought it was a hygiene thing, but more patterns began to unfold. Whenever she sleeps over, she performs a sort of ritual, circling something around her head 3 times, speaking to it before putting it in her bath water. It was strange the first time I noticed, so I asked her, and she said it's just mint leaf, and it's meant to ward off evil spirits. Last week, my domestic staff found something funny wrapped in cloth under my mattress. When I asked Maria, she said it was for protection. I became worried and confided in my elder sister, who advised me that I break up with Maria immediately. My friend Kachi says Maria might just be a traditionalist, nothing more. For context, Maria is a lead vocalist in the choir. That's how we met.
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FM 91.1. I've been dating Maria for 6 months, and something tells me she's the one. I have never experienced this level of peace with any woman. She's loving, homely, and very respectful. She's not your average hungry girl who turns every relationship into a money-making venture. I'm happy with her, and I think I've found the one. Or so I thought, until I began to notice strange things. When she visits my house, she immediately goes into the bathroom to wash her face, hands, and feet. At first, I thought it was a hygiene thing, but more patterns began to unfold. Whenever she sleeps over, she performs a sort of ritual, circling something around her head 3 times, speaking to it before putting it in her bath water. It was strange the first time I noticed, so I asked her, and she said it's just mint leaf, and it's meant to ward off evil spirits. Last week, my domestic staff found something funny wrapped in cloth under my mattress. When I asked Maria, she said it was for protection. I became worried and confided in my elder sister, who advised me that I break up with Maria immediately. My friend Kachi says Maria might just be a traditionalist, nothing more. For context, Maria is a lead vocalist in the choir. That's how we met. 0809-1121-911 or 0802-4000-911. On WhatsApp, 0704-499-4911.

I've been dating Maria for 6 months, and something tells me she's the one. I have never experienced this level of peace with any woman. She's loving, homely, and very respectful. She's not your average hungry girl who turns every relationship into a money-making venture. I'm happy with her, and I think I've found the one. Or so I thought, until I began to notice strange things. When she visits my house, she immediately goes into the bathroom to wash her face, hands, and feet. At first, I thought it was a hygiene thing, but more patterns began to unfold. Whenever she sleeps over, she performs a sort of ritual, circling something around her head 3 times, speaking to it before putting it in her bath water. It was strange the first time I noticed, so I asked her, and she said it's just mint leaf and is meant to ward off evil spirits. Last week, my domestic staff found something funny wrapped in cloth under my mattress. When I asked Maria, she said it was for protection. I became worried and confided in my elder sister, who advised me that I break up with Maria immediately. My friend Kachi says Maria might just be a traditionalist, nothing more. For context, Maria is a lead vocalist in the choir. That's how we met. 0809-1121911 or 0802-4000-911. On WhatsApp, 0704-499-4911.

I've been dating Maria for 6 months, and something tells me she's the one. I have never experienced this level of peace with any woman. She's loving, homely, and very respectful. She's not your average hungry girl who turns every relationship into a money-making venture. I'm happy with her, and I think I've found the one. Or so I thought, until I began to notice strange things. When she visits my house, she immediately goes into the bathroom to wash her face, hands, and feet. At first, I thought it was a hygiene thing, but more patterns began to unfold. Whenever she sleeps over, she performs a sort of ritual, circling something around her head 3 times, speaking to it before putting it in her bath water. It was strange the first time I noticed, so I asked her, and she said it's just mint leaf and is meant to ward off evil spirits. Last week, my domestic staff found something funny wrapped in cloth under my mattress. When I asked Maria, she said it was for protection. I became worried and confided in my elder sister, who advised me that I break up with Maria immediately. My friend Kachi says Maria might just be a traditionalist, nothing more. For context, Maria is a lead vocalist in the choir. That's how we met. 0809-1121911 or 0802-4000-911. On WhatsApp, 0704-499-4911.

0: 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This is the station that plays every song. You know, if you text me on WhatsApp, we usually have fun on WhatsApp each time you text. It's amazing. There's always a back and forth, and it's usually beautiful. To everyone who texts on WhatsApp every now and then, you are amazing. Now, I've got two things to say. First off, and most importantly, the thing that was mentioned that she uses to do whatever ritual she does every night is not mint leaf, because somebody's asking me, so but mint leaf, they actually do that? No, it is not. We decided to use something lighter because me personally, I could not understand what was written there. When the person explained as well, we had to, you know, move to WhatsApp calls. I still did not understand it, so I had to use something else. So it's not mint leaf. Before you now go and start using mint leaf to wake one of evil spirits, I don't even know. I don't know why. And secondly, on a lighter note, really, the songs that were played today, you know how I do it on the show. So leave the songs alone. Let's just focus on the show. Welcome to the Classic Lounge. If you're just tuning in, welcome, welcome. This is the Classic Lounge. And of course, this segment is called SOS, where we try to save people's ships, whatever ship it is, relationship, friendship, even your work life, all of that. We try to do that right here. Hence, the reason it's called SOS, Save Our Ship. My name is Soba, and I'm your host, usually on the show. I'm taking your call. Sorry. I was just trying to clear the air on that mint leaf before somebody will now say, Soba said, please, I'm not a spiritualist. All right, you be my first caller. Did you run away? Call me back. Starting off with the messages then. This one here says, Soba, your choices of songs today. Soba, your choices of songs today has me rolling on the floor. Love doesn't ask why, Abby. He should marry her and he will ask questions. Tire. He says, my friend, break up with that fetish girl and move on with your life. What kind of yeye peace does she give you that is worth sacrificing your life for? I beg. I vex. My name is Richard. So why you don't ask of me anymore? Oh, Richard, my love. So sorry. Thank you so much for texting. Hello. Good to have you on the show. My name is Soba. What's your name?
1: Good afternoon to you.
0: Welcome, Mrs. Zion. Welcome. Go ahead.
1: Your last song you now play that said that love or put a spell on me. I said that this person is here. It's
0: ah, well, I just did my job on this end. Welcome, go ahead.
1: This one is that you.
0: Mm-hmm. Mm-hmm.
1: You don't know. No, the joking matter be this.
0: Okay.
1: But there is something I want you to disabuse his mind from.
0: Okay.
1: She's a choir in church.
0: Uh-huh.
1: That pastors are meeting doctors today.
0: Ooh.
1: Not because they go to church, they are good people.
0: Mm.
1: A lot of people are going to church, we have shrines in our houses. So, Oga, disabuse your mind. Don't use so she's a choir to include your comment. We are here to see the situation. Are you ready for this? Are you interested in it? And look at the uncritical aspect. She don't already tie something put on that bed.
0: Oh dear.
1: She don't tie a morette you.
0: Oh dear.
1: Tomorrow, it might be come and sacrifice a goat. But I want to plead with you, sir. Have you gone to their house or can you go to their house? Can you visit her? Because I found that this generation of men don't visit women's places before they marry them. Only the woman that comes. She comes every weekend. She comes maybe every day. For you, have you gone there? If there is something similar in her house, in their compound, if this were the practice, or she just picked this from somewhere. Especially now on social media, now that I have a lot of native doctors coming openly and performing their ritual. Maybe she has subscribed to one of them too that told her to be doing this. Or maybe there is a problem with marriage in their family. People don't get married. sisters find it difficult because of some ancient causes or some ancient agreements. That is why I say go and visit and ask questions. I'm not saying she's a bad person. You are the one that says, with her, you have found peace. That is the quality of a wife. With her, you have found what you are looking for. She builds your life. I am happy for that. These are the qualities. But these other rituals being performed, can you adopt it? Do you like it? Do you want it? Can you associate yourself with it?
0: Okay, Mr. Zion.
1: Remember, one of our uncles who got married to many women, and some of them are idol worshippers. I'm not saying she's worshipping idol. She may be practicing our African beliefs. But they don't tie something on that bed, do.
0: All right. Thank you very much, Mr. Zion, for your contribution. Appreciate it. We don't take voice messages on the show. If you send me a voice note on WhatsApp, we don't take you. Somebody sent me 5 minutes and 45 seconds. My goodness, you have a lot to say, but you'd have to text on WhatsApp or call the phone lines. Hello? Hello? Speak to me. Hello? All right, call me back then. Maybe there's something wrong with your connection because it just keeps reading. Away from that one, messages. This one here says, good afternoon, Soba. You won't kill me with the kind of songs you played after the story. This is Sally. Sally, thank you very much. I will never. I can never kill you. Away from Sally, this one here says, your peace will kill you, sir, if you go ahead and marry her. My name is Silva. Silva, thank you very much. Ah, uncle, they say our peace will kill you. Okay, this one here says, Soba Yusha. Sorry. Soba Yusha, so as the guy see mermaid, aka mommy water, make him no run, Abi. You always have the right song to blend your stories. Classic Soba, Take Jaw. Okay, well, thank you very much. Giving me my flowers and all. It says, I greet you. Franklin, appreciate your message. Away from Franklin, this one says, a lovely afternoon to you, pretty Soba. Before I say anything, I want to ask, Oga, are you sure what you feel for Maria that made you think she's the one for you, aside the good features you saw in her, is not as a result of those things you see her practicing? I'd advise you to listen to your elder sister and break things off with Maria if your belief doesn't fall into such practices as she does, using 2 Corinthians 6:16 as a scriptural backup. Note, you aren't breaking up things with her because you don't love her. And also, you aren't breaking up with her because she's a bad person. You're breaking up with her because of your faith, spiritual life, and also for the sake of your future in case you have children together. But for me, I'd still say break up with her. Look for a deliverance minister to conduct deliverance on you. Example, if you're not cool and feel bothered about Maria's strange practices. It says, sometimes love isn't enough to overlook some things we find personal as red flags. Thank you. My name is Happiness. Happiness, thank you so much for your message. I missed that call. Please call me back. You just tuned in. Welcome. Here goes.
2: I've been dating Maria for 6 months, and something tells me she's the one. I have never experienced this level of peace with any woman. She's loving, homely, and very respectful. She's not your average hungry girl who turns every relationship into a money-making venture. I'm happy with her, and I think I've found the one. Or so I thought, until I began to notice strange things. When she visits my house, she immediately goes into the bathroom to wash her face, hands, and feet. At first, I thought it was a hygiene thing, but more patterns began to unfold. Whenever she sleeps over, she performs a sort of ritual, circling something around her head 3 times, speaking to it before putting it in her bath water. It was strange the first time I noticed, so I asked her, and she said it's just mint leaf and is meant to ward off evil spirits. Last week, my domestic staff found something funny wrapped in cloth under my mattress. When I asked Maria, she said it was for protection. I became worried and confided in my elder sister, who advised me that I break up with Maria immediately. My friend Kachi says Maria might just be a traditionalist, nothing more. For context, Maria is a lead vocalist in the choir. That's how we met.
3: 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On WhatsApp, 0704-499-4911.

0: Jesus take the wheel. Okay. This one here says, good day, Soba. Oga, run 440 for your dear life. If possible, bring genuine, real pastors to cleanse your apartments. Thank God you saw it. You saw all of that now. Okay. Thank you very much. Princess from GRA, appreciate your message. This other one that you sent to me. What am I? Oh, Lord. I don't know if I should. Okay. Moving on. Hello. Good to have you on the show.
1: Hello.
0: A very good afternoon to you.
1: Good afternoon. How are you?
0: I'm doing great. Is this Ibekwe?
1: I like that song by Maomi. If you ask me now, who are to ask?
0: Oh, okay. Go ahead.
1: Yes. You see, the story is an interesting one, but some are complicated.
0: Okay.
1: Complicated in the sense that you said it's going out for about 6 months. Mm-hmm. So I don't think 6 months is not too long enough for a girl to use a juju to catch a man. The jazz can actually work in 1 week or 2 weeks. So that's why I said it's somewhat complicated. Complicated in the sense that if the guy was trying to protect the guy, for 6 months she would have told him that this is what I've been doing and this is what you should expect. And when you see it, you know it's a sign of protection. In the other hand, it is most likely the girl is also madly in love with the guy and has met somebody in the last past 2 weeks who told her these are the things you do to get the love of this guy.
0: Oh, dear.
1: So that's why I said it is somewhat complicated. But going as far as putting it under the pillow, that's crossing the boundary. And if she is a minister of the gospel, like you said, she would have known that great the word of God was spoken in Ephesus and it made great impact. The word of God is life, is spirit, and is truth. It has the power to alter things in the physical and in the spirit realm. So I would advise the guy, from my own view,
0: okay,
1: after serious diagnosis, to leave the girl alone. One, she is not truthful.
0: Okay.
1: Two, she's a pretender. Three, she uses the house of God as a deceptive to change her intention, her character, who she really is. It's complicated. Thank you.
0: Thank you very much for your contribution. Appreciate it. Moving on, this one here says, whatever your spirit does not agree with, don't sit there asking questions and trying to explain it away. Get out now before it is too late. Or if you love her that much, just join her in whatever she's into. Hey, Rukewe, thank you. I missed that call. Please call me back. Rukewe, thank you. Rookie for short. Appreciate that one. Okay. Run or join her. Okay, moving on. Hello, good to have you on the show. Very good afternoon to you.
2: Hello.
0: Hi.
2: Good evening. Good afternoon.
0: Welcome. Good to have you.
2: Yeah. My name is Daniel.
0: Hi, Daniel.
2: I'm calling from GRA.
0: Okay. Welcome, Daniel. Go ahead.
2: Okay, for me, if he's looking for a wife, then the woman is qualified to be a wife.
0: Okay.
2: Because if she finds the woman in a church, which the woman is a choir, the Bible, who is the law of the church, who finds a wife finds a good thing.
0: Mm.
2: And obtain favor in the sight of God.
0: Mm.
2: No matter where you see the woman, whether it's a man or what else, it's a Jesus Christ, bring her to the altar of God and make her your wife. The day you find her to be your wife, that is the day all things have been removed and she's become a new creature.
0: Okay.
2: Why is only money side?
0: Okay.
2: That they believe in the church. The other side, they don't believe.
0: Hmm.
2: Then she is him, the husband himself is not a Christian. Because he is doubting himself.
0: Hmm.
2: The Bible didn't say go and look for a good woman. It said find a woman and bring it and proclaim that it's a wife.
0: Hmm.
2: And all things should be added to you.
0: Okay.
2: So thank you, and may bless.
0: Thank you so much for your contribution. Appreciate that one. Interesting take right there. This one here says, good afternoon, Soba. This is a big red flag. Maria being in the choir is inconsequential. Let him end the relationship immediately. This is Sammy from Port Harcourt. Thanks, Soba, for the good job you are always doing. Thank you so much as well, Sammy. Appreciate that one. Hello. Oh, missed it. All right, Sammy, thank you very much. Away from Sammy. Oh, let's see. This one. Okay, I'll take this call. Hello. Oof. What's going on with the phone lines now? What is happening? A very good afternoon to you. Okay. This one here says, good afternoon, Soba. Trust you're having fun in the studio as usual. Well. There's nothing wrong with Maria and what she's doing. Has nothing to do with being diabolic, okay? That said, it's your choice to break up with her if you feel you can't have a clear, no-hold-back conversation with her to clear your doubt. But I can tell you for free that Maria is just someone who is very cautious of her environment and is also spiritually sensitive. Having and understanding her will... will be a huge plus for you, and you have nothing to be scared of. Just keep an open mind and have an honest conversation with her to clear your doubt. That's my opinion, but you are the one wearing the shoes, so you know what is good for you. My name is Reina. Reina, thank you very much for that one. Interesting take. Hello. Good to have you on the show. Good afternoon.
3: Good afternoon, Soba.
0: Anonymous, good afternoon to you.
3: I hear people quoting Bible and all that.
0: Mm-hmm.
3: A Bible says, if any man be in Christ, it is not if any man be in church.
0: Okay.
3: Or if any man be in choir.
0: Aha.
3: Or if any man be a pastor. It is if any man be in Christ, that the person is a new creature.
0: Mm.
3: So it's possible to be a native doctor, it's possible to be a witch, it's possible to be a wizard, it's possible to be anything. And still be in church and even be a pastor, in quote. Oga, you are lucky that you are seeing signs. But the bottom line is, it is all your choice. You either run now, and not just run to God and run into God.
0: Mm.
3: Because if Maria is what you are thinking, merely asking her to go will even put you in more danger.
0: Oh dear.
3: She will trace you. If your force is following her, they will trace you to wherever you go, except. So, my candidate, mistake has been made, yes, but I'm not condemning you. God, I'm not condemning you.
0: Mm.
3: You first find genuine repentance, get genuinely turned away from. Ask for God's mercy. Then tell my that I can continue on this. So that you have God's over your life. But if you just push her off and think you can go like that, anybody will carry firewood with fire. I invite Lizardo. God bless you so much.
0: Amen. Thank you very much, Anonymous, for your contribution. Appreciate that one. This one here says, good day to you, Suba. Obviously, the lady is from Wata. That's exactly what I passed through. Oh my goodness. It says, let

0: Dear presenter, like the first music you played, my take is that the young man should send her away. She's a native doctor. Okay, so send her back to her sender. If you can compel her to burn that her nonsense under your watch, well, do so. This is Promise Ihumwa. Promise, thank you very much for your message. Appreciate. Hello, good to have you on the show. Hello.
1: Hello.
0: Hi, good afternoon.
1: Good afternoon.
0: Welcome.
1: How are you?
0: Very well, thank you. What's your name?
1: Figure. I like what you're doing.
0: Thank you. Thank you.
1: I am Mercy, calling from Ibadan.
0: Welcome. Good to have you. Go ahead.
1: What I thought that could be, since the woman is like that, he should take the woman to a very good, strong spiritual church.
0: Okay.
1: For deliverance, proper deliverance. But if she disagrees, then we can pull away from you.
0: Okay.
1: In order not to enter into such selfish way. But if she agrees with you,
0: okay,
1: she should take him to a very strong, powerful church for proper deliverance.
0: All right.
1: So that it will not affect their children, the children they were born.
0: Okay, makes sense. Thank you so much for your contribution. Appreciate that one. Moving on. Away from Mercy, from Ibueche, this one here says, Kachi is part of your problem. Not your friend, Kachi. Traditionalist, my foot. Okay, you didn't put a comma or a full stop. Ethel, thank you very much for your message. Hello.
2: Hello, good afternoon.
0: A very good afternoon to you.
2: It's Doris.
0: Hi, Doris. Welcome. Go ahead.
2: So, the man said that set three quality in a woman. Respect, care, and she's not that materialistic. And he finds peace.
0: Could you help me turn down the volume on that radio set? If you're listening with people, just walk away slightly from the radio. Thank you.
2: The man said that he's looking for peace. You understand?
0: Okay.
2: So she has all these qualities. And thank God that he has seen what she's doing with those things. I will advise, if it is possible, if he still loves her, that his sister that he met, or maybe some other person, go see a man of God, ask on that, if she's still the right person, if she can be delivered. Let's not judge her entirely. A lot of things is going on. Like the other speaker talk about social media, those things, I used to see them on social media. I don't involve myself because I don't like all those kind of things. So maybe she's looking for protection based on where she's coming from or whatsoever. Life is full of mystery.
0: Yeah.
2: Let him not use that to dodge her and then deprive himself of the qualities that he has been looking for that he has not seen in any woman, which he has found. That's my advice, if it is possible.
0: Thank you so much. Yeah.
2: Just cut that off entirely. Thank you. God bless you.
0: Bless you too. Appreciate your contribution. Makes all the sense. It is now 3:30. Just walked in on the conversation. SOS is live on your radio. Here is the story for today. I've been dating Maria for 6 months, and something tells me she's the one. I have never experienced this level of peace with any woman. She's loving, homely, and very respectful. She's not your average hungry girl who turns every relationship into a money-making venture. I'm happy with her, and I think I've found the one. Or so I thought, until I began to notice strange things. When she visits my house, she immediately goes into the bathroom to wash her face, hands, and feet. At first, I thought it was a hygiene thing, but more patterns began to unfold. Whenever she sleeps over, she performs a sort of ritual, circling something around her head 3 times, speaking to it before putting it in her bath water. It was strange the first time I noticed, so I asked her, and she said it's just mint leaf and it's meant to ward off evil spirits. Last week,

0: Domestic staff found something funny wrapped in cloth under my mattress. When I asked Maria, she said it was for protection. I became worried and confided in my elder sister, who advised me that I break up with Maria immediately. My friend Kachi says Maria might just be a traditionalist, nothing more. For context, Maria is a lead vocalist in the choir. That's how we met.
1: 0809 1121 911 or 0802 4000 911 on WhatsApp 0704 499411.

0: Oh my goodness, I'm having so much fun on WhatsApp. Anyways, this one here says, good afternoon, Soba. Howdy, I'm doing great. Thank you so much for asking. He says, the man better heed to his sister's advice. Now from clap, he dey enter dance. From traditionalist to mamalawo, no be money-making venture average girl come better pass this saint lead vocalist for choir. After all, all evil starts from a it doesn't start from church. You cannot say that. No. My person, mommy B. Come on. It says, I beg, my brother, use your head and not your heart. This is mommy B with the swag. My personal person. What's up? All the way from that one, Dora here says, good afternoon, Soba. Please let that man run for his dear life. She is an ezewany of Aja. What's her? Okay, basically a priestess. I don't know what that is. Dora, thank you very much. Hello?
1: Good afternoon.
0: A very good afternoon to you.
1: Soba, I want to say something. This lady may be suffering from spiritual attack. Maybe she's passing through water spirit attack because what is happening now, a lot of ladies are possessed by water spirit. So maybe the thing has disturbed her. So she met somebody. No, because I know people who have done that. She met somebody, maybe they told her, for this thing not to disturb you, do so thing. Yeah, and is what she's doing. So the man, if the man has seen all this quality in her, he shouldn't just live like that. Okay? He should take the man, he should take the lady to any powerful man of God that he knows. And it's not all these nonsense men of God, all these nonsense pastors, please. He should look for those pastors that is out there, take the lady to. But if the lady refuses, then he should leave the lady.
0: Okay. Thanks. All right. Thank you so much for your contribution. Appreciate that one. Moving on. This one here says, Soba, this is a sensitive SOS. Let this man apply absolute emotional intelligence here. We are talking about love. How long has he known her? There is something called Ago in Igbo land. Do you know if that's a line she must align? Make some intelligent research ASAP. I says, don't react. Be very responsive on this matter so you don't regret it. Okay. It is a two-way thing. I am Chibo Adike. No, I decided to pause because Chibolike said a whole lot and said absolutely nothing. Moving on. This one here says, good afternoon, Soba.
2: Hey, my goodness.
0: How are you doing today, my brother man? Run for your life. Forget if she goes to church or not. Even Satan goes to church and knows the Bible very well. Be careful. My name is Charles. Charles, thank you very much for your contribution. Appreciate that one. Okay. Hello. Call me back. Moving on. This one here says, hello, Soba. My classic FM diva. Well, thank you. It says, with a lovely voice. Hope you're good. Yes, I'm good. Thank you very much for asking. Soba, I'm not here to judge anyone, but the relationship is dead on arrival. Peace. Peace. Both of them need Jesus. She has already seen in the spirit realm that this guy isn't born again. This allows her mission much easier to put him in further bondage. Red flags. A born again lead singer in the choir ought not to be in any illicit relationship that warrants her to even sleep over in the man's house. They are both already fornicating. Calm down. What if they are praying together? What if they are not doing it? And you cannot judge. You and I were not there. Were you there? He says, because he has already allowed the serpent to come in and will definitely bite his piece away. You see her do unusual things and you still allow her to sleep over for that long? Ah, this is my 1 cent opinion, oh. My name is Belama. Humbly, Belama, thank you very much for that one. Away from Belama, this one here says, good day, Suba. How are you doing today? I'm doing great. I'm okay. Thank you. I beg, that girl, now Mama Lawo, the guy should let go of her ASAP and go for special deliverance. Wait, let me understand something. You people that say special deliverance, what's the difference between deliverance and special deliverance? Help me out here. Maybe that'll be a subject for some other time. But because you people keep saying special deliverance. Hello? A very good afternoon to you. Hi.
3: I think I'm calling from Botato.
0: Welcome. Go ahead. All right. Thank you so much for your contribution. Break it up with that girl. Break it off. That's it. Moving on. This one here says, good afternoon. Hold on. Good afternoon, Soba. Did you think that woman is doing that to hurt the boy and she's doing it in front of him? Which did he... Oh, Lord. Give me a little bit of punctuation. Thank you. Okay. Which did he prefer? Okay. Which does he prefer? A pretender or a sincere person? We in this part of the world always see those who pray with nature as being diabolic. Okay. Thank you very much for your message. Precious from Rukurishi. Appreciate that one. My person, you are stressed out because this is not how you type normally. You are stressed out. You need to rest. Yeah. Moving on, this one here says, Chief Adike says you want to hold me to libel. Yes. Said a lot of things yet, said absolutely nothing. I know you. You are running away. This one here says, good afternoon, beautiful Soba. Time is a revealer of all truths. The good book tells us, flee from all appearance of evil. It says, he said she is a choir member. At the same time, a traditionalist. No, please don't be deceived. The signs are clear and dangerous. If he desires peace for his future, okay, run for your life, my brother. But apply wisdom. You're running. Apply wisdom. Okay. Angie, thank you very much for your message. Appreciate that one. Please give me a second. Make that 2 minutes and 5 seconds.
4: I've been dating Maria for 6 months, and something tells me she's the one. I have never experienced this level of peace with any woman. She's loving, homely, and very respectful. She's not your average hungry girl who turns every relationship into a money-making venture. I'm happy with her, and I think I've found the one. Or so I thought, until I began to notice strange things. When she visits my house, she immediately goes into the bathroom to wash her face, hands, and feet. At first, I thought it was a hygiene thing, but more patterns began to unfold. Whenever she sleeps over, she performs a sort of ritual, circling something around her head 3 times, speaking to it before putting it in her bath water. It was strange the first time I noticed, so I asked her, and she said it's just mint leaf and it's meant to ward off evil spirits. Last week, my domestic staff found something funny wrapped in cloth under my mattress. When I asked Maria, she said it was for protection. I became worried and confided in my elder sister, who advised me that I break up with Maria immediately. My friend Kachi says Maria might just be a traditionalist, nothing more. For context, Maria is a lead vocalist in the choir. That's how we met.
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0: 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This is the station that plays every song you know. My name is Soba and SOS is live on your radio. Stop. Okay. This one here says, those supposedly good qualities can outrightly be fake pretense to lure you. First thing, Oga, you get truly saved. Okay, that's saved. Thank you very much for that one. Anonymous, away from Anonymous. Hello, good to have you on the show.
1: Hello.
0: Hi, good afternoon.
1: Hello, good afternoon.
0: Welcome, go ahead.
1: Yes, my name is Uche.
0: Hi, Uche, welcome.
1: Yes. And the SOS today, people that are advising this show man to stay with this show man. Let us look at it the other way. If it is the man that is doing that same thing, will the woman be able to stay in that relationship? The answer is no. They will call the man a Yahoo boy, he wants to use the woman for rituals and whatever thing. This is a red flag. And it's this man's relationship. The man should just depart, run for his life. Take on this. That is my advice to him.
0: Thank you very much for that one. Appreciate your contribution. Makes a world of sense. Makes a world of sense. Remember, if you want to remain anonymous, please write it boldly before you type the message. Write anonymous. If you cannot write that one, just say, don't call my name out loud, out there before you start typing your messages. Okay, thank you very much. Remember, we also do not take voice notes on the show. You can call the studio lines and then we'll have a conversation. But on WhatsApp, nope, we don't take calls on WhatsApp. We also do not take voice notes on the show. And I'm talking about on the Classic Lounge. On any other show on Classic FM, you can't do that. But on the Classic Lounge, we don't take voice notes and calls on WhatsApp. Thank you very much. Here says, good day, Soba. How are you? I'm doing great. Thank you so much for asking. It says, Maria may just have trust issues with life itself, hence the too much protection rituals. He should weigh his option, manage Maria with her diabolical moves, or let her go. My name is Sissy. Sissy, thank you very much for your message. Appreciate. Away from Sissy, this one here says, good afternoon, Pretty Soba. This lady in this story is a red flag. That's the entire lady. Lady as a whole is a flying red flag. Okay. He should run 440 for his life. If she was a confirmed traditionalist, we will understand. But what was she hiding under the mattress? I beg, break up and move on. Best of luck. I am Dr. Oge. Dr. Oge, how are you now? My person. Wait a minute. Yeah, I don't know. I just miss you a lot. Even if you're around every other day. Anyways, this one here says, if he doesn't understand signs, he will see wonders, and wonders will never end. No, it says not every lady is meant to be married. Some are dedicated to the gods. Okay, a stitch in time, they say. Saves nine. Thank you very much for your message. You say you that I read your message today. I will not read your message again. Yes, I won't. If you don't tell me what your name is, I will not. And like I said, if you want to be anonymous, put it out there that you want to be anonymous. Thank you very much. This one here says, good afternoon, Soba. The man should run. Oh, these are signs that the future would be bad for him if he goes ahead and settles down with her. He has good people advising him. And as for Kachi, his friend, that one, De Zuzu. What is Zuzu? Oh my goodness. The pidgin English that we speak in these parts is crazy. Zuzu. Oh, by the way, that's derived from Igbo language. It means that it's just fooling around, really. Yeah. Anyways, thank you very much for that one. I appreciate. Moving on. Let's see if I can take this one. It says, Maria might simply be doing all that to protect herself because she doesn't trust him. Because these days, men use girls spiritually. Okay. Without girls knowing, she is doing it for cleansing. My name is Precious, and I'm texting from Rukurishi. Precious, thank you very much for your message. Is this Precious different from the other Precious on WhatsApp? Because this Precious is on the phone line, not on the WhatsApp. Thank you very much, Precious, for your contribution. Appreciate that one. Wadison here says, good afternoon, Auntie Soba. I hope you're doing great. Yes, I am. Please help me tell that man to receive sense in Jesus' name. Well, amen. Thank you very much for that one. Moving on. Addison says, good afternoon, beautiful Soba. Oh, Lord, help me. He says, please, that man who said that he who finds a wife finds a good thing. Yes, so, but please, my brother, man, don't marry Maria, okay? Don't marry her because next, okay, you see, that's the reason why I say text me on you know, the WhatsApp portal instead. WhatsApp portal is always better. Well, if you text on this phone line and it's very long, if it's a lengthy message, it usually will come in incomplete and sometimes in bits. So it's better for you to just text on WhatsApp. The message is incomplete, but thank you so much for trying. Appreciate it.

this one says, Oba, leave Chibodike alone. He knows what he's running from. I don't know. Maybe he should explain to me what he's running from. But I appreciate your message. Moving on, this one here says, good afternoon, Soba. On today's SOS, I'm in between. Yes, she might be protecting herself, but what if him too does something he didn't share with us? The lady might be running away because of past experience. I would advise him to break up with her or sit down and have a conversation with her to better understand where she's coming from. Okay, thank you very much for that one. Okay, appreciate. Okay. Away from okay, here is another anonymous. Anonymous here says, good afternoon, Soba. The guy should soft pedal. He needs to get out with wisdom. I am sure he has visited all the websites and Maria is in love with him. But if he wants to pull out by force, she will deal with him. He should apply lots of wisdom on this matter. Thank you very much, Anonymous, for your contribution. Makes a world of sense. Wisdom, wisdom, wisdom. In this instance, appreciate. Toya is one, eh? Toya, let me ask you. Do you used to, when you were a student, you used to go to class late, right? You used to be one of those students. My personal person, Toya, good to hear from you. Toya says, hi, Soba. Maybe Maria does traditional religion and mixes it with some Christian religion. Okay. Mix and match. Okay. I says, so if the man is a complete Christian, it will be advised he doesn't go ahead with marriage. Because there is a saying, what does a believer do with what does a believer got to do with an unbeliever? Yeah, light and darkness, you know. Yeah, thank you very much for that one. It says, it will not work. My name is Toya, and I'm texting from PH City. Toya, thank you very much for your message. Appreciate that one. I have got to go. Okay, this one here says, good afternoon, precious Soba. Oh, wow, wow, wow. I like it, I love it. It says, the man should run away from this kind of a relationship if he is not spiritually sound enough to deal with it. But even at that, I would advise that he quits it while he still has his head complete. Okay. Has his head complete. Okay. Thank you very much for that one. Appreciate Anonymous. Thank you. Away from Anonymous, this one here says, good afternoon, Soba. Please. Okay. Please, Anonymous again. All right. Thank you. It says, it's teaching time saves 9. Abi, why is he asking questions when his sister has already told him what to do? Well, he still wants to seek public opinion in case, you know, you are wiser than his sister. I guess that's why. Anonymous, thank you very much for that one. Away from that, Soba, you left my message. What message? What message? Oh, apologies. Okay, it says, good afternoon, Soba. Maria na eze wanyi with a touch of ndi mozi. Type it in English language. I think I understand it, but I don't know how to, you know, translate. I don't know. Anyways, he goes on to say, bro, you must be... I'm not reading that. Little wonder I skipped the message. No, you can't begin to call names of churches, yes, and you can't do that. I will skip that part. He says, did I hear you say break up? Who them don't tie, they break up. Bro, start your prayer and fasting now because you can't shout. Oh, okay. Is that shout? Because we can't shout to, okay. Sobana, God go judge you with your choice of socks today. I'm okay. You're okay too. Let's just move on. Higgins, thank you very much for your message. Appreciate that one. Moving on, this one here says, a very good afternoon to you, Soba. Hope you are good. How's your day going? I'm good. My day is going good as well. I'm about to wrap it up. Okay, he says, he has two choices here, fight or flight. He should choose the latter because he's not strong enough to fight such battles in the future.
Thank you so well for all you do. Appreciate you, says Anonymous. You put Anonymous in the bottom instead of top. It's all right. Moving on, this one here says, Soba, this matter is not about how we may want to see it. Running is not an answer to it. Do we know if she's destined for him? Good question. Let him take responsibility fully by making research properly. My name is Chibor DK. Chibor, thank you very much for your message. Appreciate that one. Moving on, this one here says, good afternoon, Soba. Just listening. Don't have much to say. Okay. Thank you to everyone who was a part of the show today. You have been of great, great, great help. Thank you so much. I would definitely be back here. Yeah, soon enough. But I gotta go right now. To you, you and you, God bless you. From the bottom of my heart, I love you. And I most definitely will see you soon. My name is Soba.

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Let's spice that up for you with some great music, useful information, and a whole lot of fun on The Drive Time Show, 4 p.m.

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1: 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President Bola Tinubu is advocating for stronger economic integration that prioritizes Africa's growth and prosperity. The president led Nigeria's government, diplomatic and business delegation to the African Forward Summit at the Kenyatta Convention Center in Nairobi, Kenya, where he called for reform of the international financial architecture. Meanwhile, Oyo State Governor Seyi Makinde has officially declared his intention to contest the 2027 presidential election under the platform of the Allied People's Movement. The governor made this known at a rally held at Mapo Hall in Ibadan amid a growing political realignment in the state involving factions of the People's Democratic Party ahead of the 2027 general elections. And in other news, the National Emergency Management Agency has urged state governments across the country to commence proactive measures aimed at preventing and mitigating flooding following predictions that over 30 states may experience serious flooding during the 2026 rainy season. The call was contained in a statement issued on Wednesday night following a courtesy visit by the Director General of NEMA, Zubeda Umar. Now, the chairman of Emoha Local Government Area, Chidi Lloyd, has expressed concern over the harassment and unlawful impoundment of vehicles by vehicle inspection officers in Rivers State. He stressed that no government agency or official should operate above the law, adding that the rights and dignity of Rivers people must be respected at all times. And moving on to foreign news, at least five people have been killed, including a 12-year-old, after Russia launched a massive wave of drone and missile strikes against Ukraine overnight. Officials have said that marks the third day in a row Ukraine has reported death as Moscow ramps up its assault after a three-day ceasefire expired on Monday. And moving on to sports news, the United States said it would ease a system of demanding bond payments or visa applications for certain fans seeking to come for the World Cup under one of President Donald Trump's many initiatives to crack down on migration. The U.S. has begun asking people from 50 developing countries to hand over anywhere from $5,000 to $15,000 for a U.S. visa, refundable once they return home. And in business news, energy stakeholders, regulators, and industry operators are expected to converge in Lagos to explore pathways for reducing emissions in Nigerian oil and gas sector as the country intensifies efforts to meet its net zero target by 2060. According to a statement, the conference will be held at the Radisson Blue Hotel Ikeja in Lagos on the 23rd of July 2026. And that was the headline news on Classic 91.1 Port Harcourt. I am Mary Etagene. Good evening.

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This message is brought to you by Classic FM. The drive home from work.

0: hits. That one was from Beyonce from the year 2000. Check on it. That one was from Beyonce from the year 2005. Derry, please, have you checked? Have you received any rice?
1: At the moment, no.
0: You haven't?
1: No.
0: Rice is coming. Rice is coming. Oluwa, Oluwa, Oluwa, eh. Rice is coming.
1: Let it come.
0: Early in the morning. So the president's, President Tinubu distributed 20 trucks of rice across the 36 states to cushion the effect of hardship. So rice is coming. Early in the morning. I hope while you're eating the rice, you don't have diabetes. Because it's like our president loves rice. Rice is, you know, rice is to rise. You know, by the time you cook up, it will rise. You know, I can do it to eat it to so many things. I remember when I was in university, one of my friends, because of sakpa, he ate rice and okra soup. You know, rice is versatile. So I think that's why the president likes to give us rice. The senior special assistant to the president, Tinubu, on community engagement in the Northwest, Abdullahi Yakasi, has revealed that the federal government distributed 20 trucks of rice to each of the 36 states to mitigate current economic hardship. So you should look out to go to that. That's your community. What's the community's name again?
1: Ilongo. Yeah.
0: Go and meet the youth leader, because I think that you know, it will get to the leaders. Then the leaders will now share it to the masses. We got this news yesterday. I heard the news yesterday when Yakasi was speaking on Arise TV. He says 20 trucks is coming. It's coming. Oluwa.
1: You know. I struggle a lot with the advisors of Mr. President and, you know, people that, for them to think that throwing rice at Nigerians against the backdrop of what Nigerians are going through will solve a problem.
0: People eat rice, eat rice.
1: I've always seen it insulting, but at this point, I think people are just tired. I don't think Nigerians are demanding for much. We just want leadership. We want to see something that works. And it is so sad. It is so sad that hunger has been weaponized. Hunger has been weaponized. And, you know, that's something that they can throw at Nigerians. They can just throw food and, you know, we'll forget about everything that we're going through. I always say Nigerians are not demanding for much. If there's good road, if there's electricity, just the basic things of life. Sometimes, again, this is what I understand, but if Nigerians have access to some of these basic amenities of life, if you're doing the other one, you're chopping, people might not even pay attention. They might not even know much. But it's because hunger has been weaponized, and against the backdrop of we're going to another election cycle, and then you feel that you can give people bags of rice, and you know it is. I tire.
0: I know that feeling. I feel right now, but I'm trying to.
1: Uganda, Museveni, that was he took out of office for the seventh term in office. It's like 40 years now. And you look at African leaders.
0: There's something wrong. There's something fundamentally wrong.
1: And these are people that, before they came into power, using Museveni as a case,

0: right now. He was a rebel leader. Mm. And before he came into power, they talk about there's a whole lot of things not working. Then you get into power, and all of a sudden to leave or take a bow, it becomes a problem. You're the president for the first, second, third, fifth, sixth time, and you went again for the seventh time. It's like one of the oldest leaders in this part of the climb, in Africa, and also in the world.
1: I think it's in the world, not just in this, not in Africa, it's in the world at large.
0: Then you look at so many things are not functioning, and then there's rice.
1: There's
0: insecurity.
1: Rice.
0: Give them rice.
1: If there's no power, give them rice.
0: Give them rice.
1: If they have poor medical, they don't have great health care, rice.
0: I watched a video where the president said he's a stubborn politician. That some people want him to take a bow and leave, but he's a stubborn politician. And he's constantly said that he's a Democrat. And imagine in 93, I think Abiola worked with the mandate of hope, and he was a protege of Abiola, and then he came with a renewed hope. Mm. I'm thinking that someone that studied Abiola, and is it Abiola? I think it's Abiola. And then he got to this place right now, and then you look at what he's doing, and sometimes I tire. Sometimes I listen to Alex. I understand that yes, there's more money in the country. There's more money. Yes, we have to question our governors and those are the helmets of affairs as regards the money they get from federal allocation. But again, nothing is working. And then, to top it all, you're saying give them rice. Will rice solve our problem? If we eat the rice now, for the next 4 years or how many years again? So sometimes when I look at Nigerian politics, let's move on, please.
1: It's crazy. I mean, if you go on, you just get emotional and sad and really mad. Like, really, really mad. But then does it really solve the problem? I just feel like I feel like the only thing I just hang on to is I just try to be optimistic.
0: Everybody is now his own local government.
1: Yeah, I do my part.
0: You do everything yourself.
1: I have my PVC. I would go out and vote for my conscience, regardless of the amount of rice that, comes to my local government.
0: Let President Buhari. His was more of the release grains. You had the federal government has released grains.
1: And now it's rice. Speaking of rice, yes, Jeremy, what do we have on the menu?
0: Okay.
1: For the Thursday edition, the 14th day of May, for the Drive Time Show.
0: We're having fried rice, we're having jollof rice, we're having...
1: And if you don't give me the rice, not you have a problem, because my brain is already processing it.
0: Okay. That was enlightening. But again, we're having fried rice today on radio.
1: Fantastic. And if people hear that I strangled because you know how I can be.
0: Voila. Okay, from 4:30 up until 5:30, on Thursdays we play anagrams. 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And that will take us up on the 6:30. 6:30, sports will come your way. 6:30 to 7 o'clock, sports. 7 o'clock up on the 7:30. 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
1: All right, so from 7:30 all the way to 8:30, we're going to be having the Drive Time tete-a-tete, and thereafter we will be saying our goodbyes. So you see, we got you covered right here on Classic FM 91.1. 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Don't even think of flirting with your
0: wife. Yeah, something has to do with rice.
1: Not necessarily rice, but a love song to our president that loves to give us rice to solve every problem that we have. I am Ebony, by the way.
0: My name is Jerry.

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3: And yes, this is Classic FM. The message was straightforward. Was prepare. Yes, yes, lead as well. And that was African China with that song. A great song. Against the background of that song, when it was released, it got a lot of airplay nationwide and even out of the shores of this country. Okay, welcome right back. If you check the time, it's just 17 minutes rather before it hits 5 o'clock. So taking you home in grand style, that's the idea, that's the intention behind what we're doing right here. What we see, if you're driving, please drive safe to stay alive. Do not drink and drive. Yes. Do not drink and drive, especially on, don't drive under any substance or influence. Drink water instead. It is good. Life is precious. Exactly. My name is Jerry, and it's time to play anagrams. What is an anagram, if you're asking? If you're thinking, what is an anagram? I'll give an example right now. An anagram is a word, or it's a phrase that is formed by rearranging the letters of a different word or phrase. If I say the word conversation, for instance, and I tell you, rearrange this word conversation, look at it closely and tell me how many words can you extract out of the word conversation. If you look at the word conversation, you can have the word rant out of it, R-A-N-T. You can extract that. You can extract rant from the word conversation. You can have a, let's see, okay. You can have the word voices, V-O-I-C-E-S, voices from the word conversation. So just looking at the word closely, and you'll be figuring out how many words can you, if you look at it, how many letters can you piece together to get a different word from the root word, which is whatever the root word will be, which I'll be giving to you. An example again, if I say the word listen, I tell you, rearrange the word listen and tell me how many words can you get out of the word listen. Listen is spelled L-I-S-T-E-N, listen. You look at it closely, you can have the word ten, T-E-N, out of the word listen. You can have the word list, L-I-S-T, list from the word listen. You can also have the word silent, S-I-L-E-N-T, silent from the word listen. Is also a word. I-S, is also a word. So it's just looking at the word closely and how many words can you extract out of a word. It's just rearranging the word and, you know, seeing how, figuring out how many words you can extract out of it. So that's what we'll be doing basically. While you're driving, we're playing anagrams together. Yes, I understand it's a brainy, it's a cerebral game, but again, it's good. It's just good. You know, it's good for, it's just good to keep your brain, just keep your brain engaged while you're doing whatever it is you're doing. But if you're driving, please drive safe. Eyes on the road. You can play. Sure you can. Unless you just park somewhere. And you can call in and play. It's ugly. Let's have fun right now. 0802-4000-911. That is a classic number to call. 0802-4000-911. 0802-4000-911. That is a classic number. And again, you can play via WhatsApp. You can send your entries, rather, via WhatsApp. 0704-494-911. That is the WhatsApp number. I always say when you call in, turn down the volume on your radio device. It makes no sense. Absolutely. It makes no sense when you call in, your the volume knob on your radio is loud and you're trying to listen to me on radio. I can't hear you. You can't hear me because there's interference. So turn it down so we can have a smooth conversation. My name is Jerry. All right. So I'll give you an example right now. Look at the word objectively. Objectively. It's spelled O-B-J, O-B-J-E-C-T-I-V-E. L-Y, objectively. I'll spell it again. OBJECTIVELY. Objectively, look at the word closely and tell me how many words can you extract out of it. And please, let's do from five-letter words above. Don't tell me object. Object is overruled. Let's take away object. That's very easy. So look at the word objectively, closely, and from five-letter words above. How many words can you extract from the word objectively? Let's have it right now. You can call in. You can also send a message via WhatsApp. So the word objectively, look at it closely and tell me how many words you can extract out of it. We're going to music break right now, and when I return, let's have your entries. This is Great Big Storm by Nate Roos. My name is Jerry. Listen and enjoy.

Yes, we walk that door. Great big storm. It's coming. It's coming. It's coming. It's coming. Great song. And it rules. My name is Jerry. Glad to have you back. A great big storm. Okay. I said the word objectively. And I did tell you, look at it closely and kindly share with me how many words can you extract from the word objectively. So, let's see. Via WhatsApp. The first entry I had was I received was from Ahana Ekwuba from Rumotomaya. It says, here are 10 words that can be formed or extracted from objectively using only the letters available. You said objectile, objectile. You said objective, you said obey, obey. I said 5 letter words above, obey, no way, no. You said bite, no way, objectively. Okay. Yeah, you said bite. Bite is a four-letter word. You said clove, C-L-O-V-E. Yes, you said closet. Now, closet is spelled C-L-O-S-E-T. There's no S in the word objectively, so that's a no. That's wrong. You said closet, which is wrong. You said olive. You said belt. Belt is a four-letter word. No way. You said voice. All right. Thank you very much, Ahana. Ekerete. Mr. Johnson says, good evening, Jerry. We can have objective, we can have object, jet. I said no, 5-letter words above. You said jet, you said love, you said bite, you said leave, you said boy, you said bye, you said bye, you said be, you said be. Now you're playing it safe. You're playing with 2, 3, 4-letter words. I'm only taking objective and object from you. The rest, yes, the rest are correct, but I just need something. I want us to think, really think. Not like the 2 3-letter words are wrong. No, they are not. But it has to be from 5-letter words above. So that's it. So 5-letter words above. But you get the point, right? It's a thinking game. It's a cerebral game, actually. So let's look at a second word right now. And let's see how many... let's see, how many words can we extract from this one?

0: 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Sacrificial. Look at the word closely and tell me how many words can you extract from the word sacrificial. It has to be five letter words above. Christabel, okay, how you doing now? Good evening, Mr. Jerry. Here are the words from objectively. Let's see, you said believe, B-L-I-E-V-E, believe, B-E-L-I-V-E. Okay, yes. You said voiced. I got that one. Somebody said voice and you said voiced. You said votive. I think I'll take a look at the word votive. Object. All right, Christabel, thank you very much. So let's look at the word sacrificial and let's see what you have. Bring it on. Bring it on. Bring it on. It's a cerebral game. So let's have it. I said the word sacrificial. Take a look at it closely and tell me how many words can you extract from the word sacrificial. Let's have it. Good evening, Jerry. From the word objectively, I have the following word. Let's see. You said lively. I see what you did there. You said covet. C-O-V-E-T. You said objective. You said eject. Boy, I didn't see that coming, actually. Thank you very much. So let's go over to the next word, which is sacrificial. And let's see what you have. Think. This one said... What's your name? Okay. The first entry I have here, your name. Can't see your name. All right. Christabel, I'm still waiting for you, you. Okay, Tony from Element. Thank you very much, Tony. Tony said, from the word sacrificial, you said facial. You said fiscal. I love that. You said scarf. Yes, you said fez. I said five-letter words. You said fez, you said lies, you said liars. Okay, yeah, these are five-letter words also. Oh, my. Fez, F-A-I-R-S. I'm also learning right here. Liars. Boy, thank you very much, Tony. That was great. Ahana, let's see what you have. I said sacrificial. You said sacral or sacral. What word is sacral? I'll have to Google that one myself to find out. You said facial, you said fiscal, you said sacri. Haba, what's going on here now? Which one is S-A-R-S-A-C-R-I? Okay, I'll take a look at it and see if it's right or wrong. You said trials, you said trial, you said frill. Okay, you said flares, you said flare, you said rules, you said racial. I have to look at these words closely. Clarice, is it a name or what? You said scarf. Okay. I hope you're not doing the agent thing. You're not doing the ChatGPT thing. Hey, I hope you're not doing the ChatGPT thing with me. If you do that, the whole idea, the whole point is defeated. It's not about, I know it. It's a cerebral game. Come on, we can't delegate everything to ChatGPT now. AI is a tool to assist us. It's a tool. Don't delegate everything to AI. Sometimes you should just do certain things yourself. That's the fun of it. Don't do an AI thing for me. It's a brain thing. Just do it yourself. That's the whole idea. That's the point. But it's okay. Thank you very much. I'm not saying that's what you did, actually. I'm just saying don't do it, you know. But thank you very much for sharing this. You actually sent like 20 words. Boy, that was so... Okay, so from the word sacrificial, let's have it. Christabel, I'm still waiting for you. Mr. Johnson, let's see what you have. You said sacrificial, you said fiscal. Fiscal. You said facial. You said racist. R-A-C-I-S. Racist is no. There's no T in the word sacrificial. There's no T in it. So if you said racist, I can't see a T in the word racist in sacrificial. So racist is wrong. Facial, F-A-C-I-L. Yes, facial is correct. Fiscal is correct. But racist is wrong. Mr. Johnson, take a look at it closely. Okay. Let's have it. Rachel Flair. All right. Thank you very much, Tony. You added Flair. You added Rachel. Christabel. It is what it is. Okay. So we're going to music breather right now. Robert Williams up next with Millennium. All right. Is it Supreme or Millennium? All right, let's do Millennium from Robbie Williams from the year 1998. My name is Jerry, and when I return, of course, we'll take a look at the next word, and sure, we're playing anagram. Christopher, you're still typing. You see your life? It is all good. Robbie Williams is up next. My name is Jerry. Listen and enjoy.
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2: And here's the songs you know. Millennium from the year 1998. Robbie Williams. We've got stars. Millennium. Going straight to my water bottle. All right. Christabel, let's see what you have. Here are the words from Sacrificial. You said crucial is wrong. Christabel, crucial is spelled C-R-U-C-I-A-L. There's no U in the word sacrificial. You said racial, you're correct. You said scala. I had to look up the word scala, and the word scala, I just googled it right now. Scala means, scala is spelled S-C-A-L-A-R. Scala is a physical quantity or mathematical value described solely by its magnitude. That's a size and numerical value without any direction. So the word scala is correct. That's a big word, but it is what it is. All right. You also said the ratio. All right, Christabel, thank you very much. Well received, but crucial is wrong. So let's look at the next word right now. Okay, now the next word is, wait for it. Right, this one is very easy. The next word is tactfulness. TACTFULNESS. Tactfulness. I'll spell again. TACTFULNESS. TACTFULNESS. Tactfulness. When you say someone is tactful, then tactfulness. So, look at the word closely and tell me how many words can you extract from the word tactfulness. It has to be 5-letter words above. Don't tell me tact. And please don't tell me tactful. Don't tell me fullness. No. It has to be 5-letter words above. And sure, you can call 0802-4000-911. 0802-4000-911. That is a classic number to call. The word tactfulness. How many words can you extract out of it? If you get to rearrange the word or get a, you know, pick certain letters out of the word, how many words can you extract from the word tactfulness? Let's have it. 0802-4000-911. WhatsApp 0704-4994-911. 0704-4994-911. At first, I was afraid. I was petrified. Gloria Gaynor is on standby from the year 1988. Okay, let's have it. Hello, good evening. Hello, good evening. Can you hear me? Oh my, can you hear me? Alright, please do call back. Call back, don't worry, I'll wait for you. 0802-4000-911. That is the number to call. Tactfulness. How many words can you extract from the word tactfulness? Christabel, I'm waiting for you. Tony, I'm waiting for you. Mr. Johnson, I am waiting for you. Ahana, I'm waiting for you. Let's see. What's his name? Nexi T, I'm also waiting for you. Interesting. Jules, if you're listening to the sound of my voice, Jules, you should send in something right now. Not to send me emojis later on radio. Jules, send your own. Chibua DK, I don't know where you are. If you listen to the sound of my voice, I'm waiting for your entries. Who else again? Okay. Those are regulars for me. 0802-4000-911. Tactfulness. Look at the word closely. How many words can you extract from the word? Yes, I know. Yeah, she's on standby. Jules, what's going on? What happened now? Jules, we're playing anagram. The word tactfulness, how many words can you extract out of it? Rearrange it and tell me. You should send your own entry now. It has to be 5 letter words above. Don't tell me tactful or tact. Hello, good evening. Oh, come on, lost that one. Please do call back. 0802-4000-911. 0802-4000-911. Okay, Mr. Ken, I see you are typing something. Yes, I'm waiting. I'm waiting. Okay, so I can take this call right now. Come on now, what's going on? Network, just be friendly. 0802-4000-911. That is a classic number. Tactfulness. TACTFULNESS. That is the word, actually. All right. My name is TNL. Tactfulness. 4 letter words. I said 5 letter words. You said CAST. CA. ST, yes, cast, fast, fact, salt, last, lost, safe. Let's do it 5 letter words now. I just love the way separated them. That's from TNL. 5 letter words. Let's see. You said list. List is spelled LEAST. Correct. Fist. Oh boy. Yeah. I'm really loving this vibe now. Fist. FEAST. Yes. Clean. CLEAN. Yes. Clean. Clit. CLEAT. Course. CAUSE. Boy. Skill. You know what you're doing right now. SCALE. You know what you're doing. TNS. Skill. Still. Tails. Tears on set, UNS. Boy, this is so good. Like, this is so good. Now you enter into 6 letter words. Castle, from cast, you have castle, that's correct. You have fluent, FLU, yes, ENT, correct. You have uncle. I didn't see this actually. This is so good. All right. Thank you very much. Oh, you even went for 7 letter words. You have unclean. You have flattened. Boy, this is so good. Thank you so much, TNL. Deeply appreciated. Well received. You really had me on this one. Okay. Troublemaker. I said it. Jules, let's see what you have. What's the name again? Christopher, I'm still waiting for your message. All right, Jules, I said 5 letter words above. 5 letter words. I'll take clean. I'll take cause. I'll take fault. FAULT. I'll take fault. I'll take castle. But the rest, you said act, less, font, fat, that, cat, net. I'm not taking the 3 or 4 letter words. I'm doing the 5 letter words. Well, thank you so much, Jules. I'm even happy that I called and you responded. It's okay. TNL, thank you so much. I really loved what you did. Chibuadike, yes. Let's see what you have. Chibuadike, you only went for, you said actful. What is actful? Chibuadike, actful and nestle. N-E-S-T-L-E. What does it mean? Like, what's the, help me with the meaning, please. But thank you so much. I just called and you responded. Thank you so much. It's comforting knowing that you are there. And whenever we call, you just, you know, you respond. Thank you so much. Of course, it's about engagement. And I'm really enjoying this fight. Now, Ahana, let's see what you have. I said tactfulness. You said flash. Flash from the word tactfulness, F-L. Are you with me? Tactful. You said fault. You said launch. You said scant. I'll take a look at these words you've sent, actually, because I'm struggling right now. Ken says, what happened? Mr. Ken, or Chief Ken, we're playing anagram. So I'll give you a word, and then you have to rearrange it. And that's what we're doing right now, playing anagram. Yes. And Ebony is responsible for the words we're having today, right here. So we're going to music breather right now. Hey, Ebony can see. I'll set a match for you one day with you and Jules, both of you in the ring, head to head, and let's see how it will go. Oh, yeah, and Chibuadike. Just Chibuadike, show your head out loud and clear. I don't know if you've been watching this celebrity boxing lately. Maybe I'll just do one of these days. You never can tell. I Will Survive from the year 1978. Gloria Gaynor is in standby. My name is Jerry. Listen and enjoy. I'll be back shortly.

Okay, I Will Survive, and I love that song so much. I love the energy, I love the message, and I love you listening to the sound of my voice right now. Okay, okay, let's see what we have about WhatsApp. The word, tactfulness. Okay, Christopher, you said facets, F-A-C-E-T-S. You said flutes, you said stands, you said faults, you said cleats. All right, thank you very much. Let's see who else again. My name is Gideon. Gideon said feast, facts, taste, tactfulness, clean, cause, castle, state. All right, thank you very much, Gideon. Time is of the essence. Let's the last one for today, because news is on standby. I need something that is very hard. I'm looking for one of these words that will shake somewhere. Shake. oh boy. Like, this is I'm looking for something very... All right, let's play with this one and see what you have. Just play with it. Let's see what you have. Symmetrical. Symmetrical is spelled, it's a Z. Z-O-O-M-E-T-R-I-C-A-L. Symmetrical. Don't ask me the meaning. You can Google it yourself. But let's do it and see what you can extract from the word symmetrical. All right. Symmetrical. It's spelled Z-O-O-M-E-T-R-I-C-A-L. Symmetrical. Look at it closely. And tell me, how many words can you extract from the word symmetrical? 5 words. You want to say zoom. Zoom is 4. So let's take that. Let's get that out of the equation. So zoom is a no-go area. Okay. Look at the word symmetrical. It's a Z. The word Z alone, it is what it is. I have a lot of words that are Z. I'm just like, there's Zinciferous, there's Zoomorphism. But let's make do of there's zygomorphic. Boy, the Z letter words are, Lord help me, what's going on here? Okay, I said symmetrical. Symmetrical, you're saying Zuma, Metro, Moral, Retail, Metal, Trace. All right, Meteor, Zodiac, Symmetrical. Where is Zodiac coming from now? Why are you doing this? Symmetrical, there is no D. If you're telling me Zodiac, come on now. We should do something new. Don't just think you can just copy and paste. Like, come on. The whole idea is for you to think. Don't outsource your thinking. Think. That is the whole idea. I've told you, AI is a tool. It's there to help you. Don't outsource it. Think yourself. That's all I hear. Don't tell me Zodiac. Zodiac is not a word. It's not a word that has, there's no D in symmetrical. All right, so let's have it. Symmetrical. The word is spelled Z-O-O-M-E-T-R-I-C-A-L. Everyone is responsible for this word, symmetrical. So, let's have it. Quickly. Jules, let's see what you have. Okay, Jules said, metric, M-E-T-R-I-C. What's the name again? What's the name? Yes, I'm waiting for you. Please, TNL, I am waiting for you. I see you're typing something. I am waiting. I am so waiting for you. I'm waiting for you. Let me just find Juice Trouble Small. Juice, come on. Yes. Juice says, metric, she said, come. Come is a four-letter word. No way. You said loom is a four-letter word. No way. I said five-letter words above. Now, you said metro. Yes, it's metro. All right. Thank you very much. I'll take... Right, thank you very much, Juice. When I call, you always answer. TNL, I'm going straight to you right now. Christabel, I'm waiting. TNL says, ha, ha, ha. Hey. Oh, my. TNL says,
Five-letter words you're going for. Where do I start from? All right. Five-letter words. You said alert. You said altar. You said camel. You said carrot. You said cater. You said clear. You said color. You said coral. You said... I think I'll move on. You said create, C-R-A-T-E. You said later. You said macro, mela, metal, yes, metal. You said moto, you said oracle, ratio, react, tailor, trace, zuma. Ha! Ha! All right. You also said six-letter word. You said atomic, cartel, ha! Hi. Seven-letter word. You said article. Eight-letter word. You said zoometric. Ha! If you do this again with me next week, Thursday, I'll give you an invitation to be on radio with me the next time. Just keep it with me next week, Thursday. If you can do this again, I'll invite you and we'll see if we'll do this live on radio because I love your energy so much. Okay, not a problem. I'll discuss with Ebony and I think I'd love to have you on radio and let's do this live. Let me see if you can. The energy I'm giving you right now, I'll give you a chat. And let's see if we'll do this live next week, God's willing. But thank you so much, TNL. I love your energy. Who else again? Time is of the essence. I have to run now. World News is coming. World of Joy, thank you very much. Metal Metric, Zoom Trial, Moral from Metrical, thank you so much. Who else again? Time is of the essence. From Zoometrical, you said, Gideon said, React. You said, Gideon, thank you so much. Leaving you right now in the hands of... What do I do? I need a song right now that will really give me... Okay. Let's groove. Nope. Yes. All right. Let's do OJB Jazz Release on standby. Predator. My name is Jerry. Thank you. And the world news is coming your way. Listen and enjoy. OJB. TNL, I'll give you a call and figure out something. Thank you so much. Enjoy.

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2: 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First, the headlines. Makinde declares presidential ambition on APM platform. Cult leader allegedly stabs youth leader to death in Kana local government area. On the foreign scene, South African's president fires minister after corruption claims. And in sports, Makaba picks assistance ahead of camp resumption. And now, the news in full. Oyo State Governor Seyi Makinde has officially declared his intention to contest the 2027 presidential election under the platform of the Allied People's Movement, APM. The governor made this known at a rally at Mapo Hall in Ibadan, the state capital. Amid a growing political realignment in the state involving factions of the People's Democratic Party ahead of the 2027 general elections, Makinde had earlier led the Tamino Turaki faction of the PDP in Oyo State to sign a memorandum of understanding with the APM as part of a strategic alliance for the forthcoming elections. The governor and national chairman of the APM, Yusuf Dantale, signed the agreement on behalf of both parties. Under the agreement, candidates of the PDP faction contesting for governorship, Senate, House of Representatives and State House of Assembly seats are expected to run on the platform of APM rather than the PDP in the 2027 elections. Meanwhile, Director General of the Energy Commission of Nigeria, Dr. Mustafa Abdullahi, has denied being arrested by the Economic and Financial Crime Commission, as earlier reported. He said this in a statement sent to the News Agency of Nigeria yesterday in Abuja. While acknowledging that he only honored an invitation by the commission, the statement signed by Alhaji Abdurazak Danjuma, his media aide, however, said this was in line with due process and respect for the constituted authorities. He appealed to the public to avoid speculation, misinformation, sensational commentary, and the circulation of unverified claims that may distort facts, prejudice ongoing processes, or create unnecessary tension. Now moving on to state.

0: News, the youth leader of Lore local community in Kana local government area, Lewuga Mark Obegu, was yesterday stabbed to death by the leader of a notorious cult group identified as Kebi. Recalled that a youth leader in the same community, Ba Lore, who was assassinated in January and sent to the morgue, is yet to be buried. A member of the community who reported the matter to our correspondent said the cult leader, Kebi, had an altercation with his girlfriend and was beating her up when a community member who witnessed the beating reported the matter to the youth leader, late Lewuga Mark, who rushed down to the scene. It was also gathered that on reaching the scene, the deceased tried to intervene and rescue the girl, which got the cult leader, Kebi, angry, and he picked a knife and stabbed him to death.
1: I'm not going to

0: Lennon, the chairman of MOHA Local Government Area, Chidi Lloyd, has expressed concern over the harassment and unlawful impoundment of vehicles by vehicle inspection officers in Rivers State. Lloyd, who was seen in a viral video confronting some VIO officials along Tombia Street, JRA Port Harcourt yesterday, condemned what he described as illegal and oppressive actions against road users, including the impoundment of a pregnant woman's vehicle. He stated that his intervention became necessary based on an existing court judgment restraining VIOs from stopping motorists, impounding vehicles, confiscating documents, or imposing fine on road users. He stressed that no government agency or official should operate above the law, adding that the rights and dignity of Rivers people must be respected at all times. Lloyd further called on the Rivers State Ministry of Transport to urgently call the VIO officers to order and ensure strict compliance with the subsisting court judgment in order to prevent further harassment of innocent motorists. The chairman of Ogba Egbema Ndoni Local Government Area, Chukwu Shedrack, has insisted that he must replace the commander of the Onega Security Peace Advisory Committee, OSPAC, Emeka Onyeocha, as the head of the local security outfit. Speaking in an interview yesterday, he said the leadership of OSPAC must be overhauled, accusing Onyeocha of working with criminals and recruiting cultists into OSPAC rather than collaborate with security agencies.
1: The leadership of OSPAC must be overhauled. So far as I speak, he's still the OSPAC commander. He has not been removed. I will consult properly. Get a replacement and replace him when necessary. If heaven will fall, let it all down. If I remove him and he wants to fight, I am ready. I am the chief security officer, not OSPAC commander. The area commander is the head of government security agent. And any vigilante is under the government security agent. That is why when I came in, I asked the area commander to provide them. What we saw in the profile is not even what we show to the public. But we are managing it. That OSPAC will not be overhauled for Niger people to get it.
0: Shedrack also denied allegations of plans to disband the local security outfit OSPAC in the area.
1: I'm not going to disband OSPAC. Anybody who prays for OSPAC to be disbanded here is the enemy of the people. OSPAC is not working with police. OSPAC is not working with local government. It's not working with any security outfit. Instead, they are working with criminal and top members. We'll not tolerate that. He's secretly recruiting top members of OSPAC. We are aware. The security agencies are aware. All this will not tolerate. I have sufficiently funded OSPAC more than any local government chairman. I did my chair. I increased their fund from 5 million to 10 million. Possibly because he's not of our political group, he's feeling as safe, insecure. But I've kept him for the number of months.
0: As you may know, the OSPAC commander, Emeka Onyeocha, has accused the Onelga Council chairman, Chukwu Shedrack, of plots to disband the local security outfit, which, according to him, must be resisted.

Meanwhile, rights activist Charles Jaja has criticized principals of schools who charge fees per paper from students writing the WAEC examination. Speaking in an interview, Jaja said the level of examination malpractices happening in schools, it will be difficult for students to take reading seriously. Jaja called on the state government, particularly the Ministry of Education, to curb the menace.

0: agenda. So the problem is with the system and what we're losing.
1: In other news, the All Progressive Party in Rivers State has directed its members to stay and participate at their various constituencies and local government areas ahead of the primary elections beginning from Friday the 15th of May 2026. In a statement signed by the State Public Secretary Chibike Ikenga, he warned that party members are not to be seen at the party secretariat except authorized. The statement added that failure to adhere strictly to these directives would incur disciplinary actions. And in health, data by the National Data Respiratory shows that Rivers State has emerged as one of the states with the highest number of people currently receiving HIV treatment in Nigeria. According to the data, Rivers State recorded 90,055 patients currently on HIV treatment, placing it fourth nationwide behind Benue, Akwa Ibom, and Lagos State. Benue State topped the chart with 195,305 patients on treatment, followed by Akwa Ibom with 158,201 and Lagos with 135,918. The data further revealed about 1.70 million people are currently receiving HIV treatment across Nigeria, highlighting ongoing efforts by the health authorities and partners to expand access to antiretroviral therapy nationwide.

0: Now, foreign news.
1: South African President Cyril Ramaphosa has fired his social development minister, Sisisi Tolashe, a leading member of his ANC party, after weeks of mounting corruption claims. Tolashe is the second senior official in weeks to be pushed aside by the president on graft allegations after the national police chief was suspended last month. The case adds to a series of corruption scandals eroding public trust in the ANC party, which took power at the end of apartheid in 1994 but has since shed support. Ramaphosa announced the dismissal of 66-year-old minister in a state that gave no reasons for the decision.
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1: Newly appointed head coach of Nigeria's under-20 men's national team, Abdul Maikaba, has unveiled his backroom staff as preparations for the 2025 WAFU Under-20 Boys Championship intensify. Maikaba has appointed coaches Ortega Deniran as first assistant, Abdullahi Bifo as second assistant,

0: and Usman Mohamed as goalkeepers trainers to help rebuild the Flying Eagles squad. The former Flying Eagle assistant coach and ex-Nigerian Premier League manager made the announcement today ahead of the team's resumption of camp in Abuja on Sunday, May 17th.
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0: The Nigerian Customs Service Port Harcourt Area Command on the Eleme Council area of Rivers State says it has generated over 258 billion naira revenue at the end of its first quarter of 2026 and over 77 billion in April alone. The command further disclosed that it also intercepted and seized a total of 17 containers of 20 and 40 foot sizes for various offenses and collected duty pay value of 2,069,936,800 naira during the period on the review. The command's area controller, Aliyu Alkali, disclosed this while briefing newsmen in Port Harcourt on its operation between January and April 2026.

0: And that was the world news. But before we go, a quick recap of the headlines. Marking Day declares presidential ambition on APM platform. Cult leader allegedly stabs youth leader to death in Kana local government area. On the foreign scene, South African's president fires a minister after corruption claims. And in sports, Maikaba picks assistant ahead of camp resumption. Kindly send your eyewitness report to our news desk via WhatsApp on 0906-552-8838. The headline news was edited by Sonia Edwin. I am Mary Etagene. Good evening.
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1: Lagos, for the first time ever, the world of elite MMA lands on your doorstep. 13 fights, 26 fighters, one stage. Nigeria versus the world. Wasiu Adesina faces Nacho Campos. Patrick Okeme takes on Octave Ayinda. This is not just a fight night. It's power. It's pride. It's a global spectacle. From Lagos to the world, this is where Africa shows up. Date, June the 13th. 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

0: yo, T-Roni, I really like this guy, but he's just too blind to see it.
1: 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Dag, what you gonna do about that?
0: I don't know.
2: Sing it to him, Coco.
0: Yeah, Lee, I'ma do that. I'ma let him know that I ain't going nowhere. And my loving is gonna be right here.
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It is 13 minutes past the hour of 6 o'clock. Today is the 14th day in the month of May. And as a tradition on the Drive Time Show, we like to walk you through every single thing

history. I am Ebony, by the way. All right, so let me take you to the year. What are we starting with? Let's see. Okay, we are going to start off with what happened today in 1976. Steve Miller's band released their 9th studio album. They called that one Fly Like an Eagle. It features the song Fly Like an Eagle. It also had Take the Money and Run, and also Rock and Me. Now moving on to the year 1982, where The Fix released their debut studio album. They called that one Shuttered Room. It features the single Stand or Fall and Red Skies. This was a UK release, and the US release followed in August of the same year. Now moving on to, or better still, still in 1982, The Clash released their 5th studio album. It was called Combat Rock. So speaking of our releasing albums in 1982, the Alan Parsons Project released their 6th studio album. It was called Eye in the Sky. Now moving on to 1998, where Led Zeppelin reunited for the Atlantic Records 40th anniversary party at the Madison Square Garden in New York. And moving on to 1991, where De La Soul released their 2nd studio album. It was called De La Soul Is Dead. It features the single Ring Ring, a roller skating jam named Saturday, and Keeping the Faith. In 1991 still, Primus released their 2nd studio album. Still speaking about albums, Mercury Rev released their debut studio album that same year. Still in 1991, Paula Abdul released her 3rd studio album. She called that one Spellbound. It had the famous single Rush Rush. It also had The Promise of a New Day, Blowing Kisses, In the Wind, Vibeology was also on that album. 1996, The Posters released their 4th studio album. It was called Amazing Disgrace. Very weird title for an album, if you ask me. Now moving on to 1996, Elvis Costello released his 17th studio album. It was called All This Useless Beauty. Now moving on to 1998, where Frank Sinatra died at the Cedar Center Medical Center in Los Angeles at the age of 82 after suffering a heart attack. Sinatra had his first hit in 1940, working in the swing era with Harry James and Tommy Dorsey. He went on to score more than 25 top 40 singles, including the 1996 number one Strangers in the Night. Also, he was a successful actor. Frank Sinatra won an Academy Award for Best Supporting Actor for his performance in the 1953 film From Here to Eternity. He was also called American Songbook. His funeral drew many notable from the music world, including Bob Dylan and Bruce Springsteen. All right, I'm definitely going to play you a Frank Sinatra song, My Way. Yeah, My Way, great song by Frank Sinatra. Now moving on to 2001, where Ram released their 12th studio album. It was called Reveal. It features the single Imitation of Life, All the Way to Reno, and also I'll Take the Rain. In 2002, on this day, Wizard released their 4th studio album. They called that one Maladroit. In 2002, still, the Black Keys released their debut studio album. Releasing their 6th studio album in 2002 was Moby. The Get Up Kids also released their 3rd studio album in 2002. That one they called On a Wire. And Red Hot Chili Peppers into Midnight Weekend. They track at Black Cuties, their album. They called that one Delta Cream. And last but not least, 2021, still, Saint Vincent released their album. They called that one Daddy's Home. It was their 6th studio release. Now let's move on to birthdays. Who was born today, whether they're dead or alive, you know, let's just still celebrate them. We have, first on the list, we have Bobby Darin. We have a singer, Troy Shondell, who was born today. We have Jack Bruce as a bassist for the group called The Cream. We have Derek Lekembe, who was a lead guitarist for Hemmings Hemmets. We have Game Cornish from the Young Rascals. We also have David Bryan, who was turning 74. We have Canadian singer-songwriter Tom Cochrane, born today. We have producer Roddy Perez. He's a great producer. He has produced for great artists like Beyonce, Christina Aguilera, Jennifer Lopez, and the list goes on and on. He turns

68 today. Ian Astbury of the cult, celebrating CC Devil of Poison. We have Eric Peterson of Testament. We also have Mike Inez of Alice in Chains. Fabrice Morvan of Vanilli, who turned 60. We have Rafael Sadiq, who turned 60. We have Danny World of the New Kids on the Block, who turns 57. We have Sophia Coppola, who turns 55. We have Hunter Bogan. We also have Dan Orbach. Who else? We have Oli Moores. Is it Moores? Yes, Oli Moores, who turns 42 today. And last but not the least, we have Martin Garrix, who turned 30 today. And we also have you. Yes, I don't know who you are, where you're from, but I want to say happy birthday. Congratulations. It is such a big deal to add a whooping 365 days to your years. I hope you're excited about that. So whoop whoop, congratulations to you. As always, my prayer for you is that may God continue to add many more years to your life and more life to your years. All right, back to some more great programs right here. Music coming up. We have Aksam Asad, a show coming up in a bit. All right, don't go anywhere. This is Classic FM 91.1, the only station that plays every song you know. I am Ebony. Good evening.

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1: A very good evening to you once more. My name is Chico.
2: And my name is Kel.
1: Welcome to the Safe Cruise Radio Session, brought to you by AXA Mansard. Our topic today is GoFundMe culture encouraging irresponsible living? That's the question that we are going to be digging into.
2: And that's quite an interesting one. So this session is designed as a reflective conversation on life's uncertainties and the importance of financial preparedness. So that's very, very important.

0: today.
1: A pleasure to have you here.
2: Well, all right, let's get straight into it. Now, as one who's seen life happen to people, how would you approach this culture of GoFundMe?
3: Can you hear me?
2: Yes, we can hear you. Can you hear us?
3: I didn't quite hear that part. It was a bit faint. Please, can you come again, please?
2: I asked, you've seen life happen to people. And so we're asking you, our first question is, you know, what's your take on this? How would you approach this culture that seems to be catching on, this GoFundMe culture?
3: To be honest,

0: We need to encourage community relations as much as possible. But there's a part for community relations, building camaraderie within the society at large. And there's also the part for specific interventions to be put in place. Yes, we've seen people raise GoFundMe for a variety of reasons, medical reasons, to take care of loved ones, as the case may be, less behind. But I think structurally, there are more specific interventions that can address that. So not ruling out the genuine reasons why people do take GoFundMe, but we've also seen some frivolous ideas, say, reasons for GoFundMe. So for me, it's a combination of, I'll say yes, at some point to GoFundMe when the systemic failure and the structural inefficiencies that cannot immediately bring succor to people, they might be in need for the immediate community to rally around. But for the more frivolous needs, I think I'll discourage GoFundMe for specific things like that.
1: Yeah, actually, a high-profile one comes to mind recently. That same, even sold out, not a similar post, asking people to disregard any

0: But you don't want to rule it out completely because it can be helpful to some who are in real need. Yes?
1: Absolutely. It can be helpful to someone.

0: because at the end of the day, it's not really encouraging for anyone to be at the mercy of the general public to bring succor or to bring intervention, as the case may be. Yes.
1: Okay, all right. So you made reference to life insurance, right? You've been in life insurance for, I would say, decades. Have you seen situations that could have ended in a GoFundMe, but life insurance stepped in and saved the day?
0: Interestingly, life insurance does this every day. So if you have someone, a loved one that's passed on, the expectation of you is to put in place a protection for your loved ones in the unfortunate, in any unfortunate.
2: A very good evening to you once more. My name is Chico.
1: And my name is Kel.
2: Welcome to the Safe Cruise radio session brought to you by AXA Mansard. Our topic today is GoFundMe culture encouraging irresponsible living? That's the question that we are going to be digging into.
1: And that's quite an interesting one. So this session is designed as a reflective conversation on life's uncertainties and the importance of financial preparedness. So that's very, very important. As usual, we're not alone. We have a guest with us today, and I'm going to welcome Adedayo Ayowole Adeyeba. Good evening.
0: Good evening. Good evening, everyone listening to me. Good evening. It's a pleasure to be here today.
1: A pleasure to have you here.
2: Well, all right. Let's get straight into it. Now, as one who's seen life happen to people, how would you approach this culture of GoFundMe?
0: Hello, can you hear me?
2: Yes, we can hear you. Can you hear us?
0: I didn't quite hear that part. It was a bit faint. Please, can you come again, please?
2: I asked, you've seen life happen to people. And so we're asking you, our first question is, you know, what's your take on this? How would you approach this culture that seems to be catching on, this GoFundMe culture?

0: of loved ones, as the case may be, left behind. But I think structurally, there are more specific interventions that can address that. So not ruling out the genuine reasons why people do take GoFundMe, but we've also seen some frivolous, I dare say, reasons for GoFundMe. So for me, it's a combination of, I'll say yes, at some point to GoFundMe when the systemic failure and the structural inefficiencies that cannot immediately bring succor to people, there might be a need for the immediate community to rally around. But for the more frivolous needs, I think I'll discourage GoFundMe for specific things like that.
1: Yeah, actually, a high profile one comes to mind recently that seemed that, you know, and I even saw someone put out a post today. Another celebrity put out a post that was asking people to disregard anything that might be put out there where they're asking for money from her to raise money. So it's fraught, I suppose, in many ways, but you don't want to rule it out completely because it can be helpful to some who are in real need. Yes?
0: Absolutely. It can be helpful to someone in real need, even though from my own perspective, especially when I've seen cases where people are raising it to take care of maybe a dependent of a loved one, as the case may be. Like I said, a more specific intervention, of course, is to take up a life insurance cover to prevent things like this. The life insurance cover with some extensions also can even, you have policies that can even take care of medical bills, as the case may be. But like I said, not to preclude anyone doing this, which is largely structural efficiencies that we see in the environment. But there are alternatives, because at the end of the day, it's not really encouraging for anyone to be at the mercy of the general public to bring succor or to bring intervention, as the case may be. Yes.
2: Okay, all right. So you made reference to life insurance, right? You've been in life insurance for, I would say, decades. Have you seen situations that could have ended in a GoFundMe, but life insurance stepped in and saved the day?
0: Interestingly, life insurance does this every day. So if you have someone, a loved one that's passed on, the expectation of you is you put in place a protection for your loved ones in the unfortunate, in any unfortunate event. So you've had people that have passed on. Of course, I'm not sure death will announce itself. If you are not terminally ill, anything can happen at any time. And we've seen cases of people unfortunately passing on in the course of an accident or just a simple ailment that lasted 6 days. And because they put in place a life insurance policy, the ensuing benefit from that was more than enough to bring succor. Of course, it cannot replace the life that has been lost, but it can bring immediate succor to the family in terms of you don't have any termination or maybe children are going to school fees. Immediate cost of living is not threatened. So life insurance does that absolutely well. And we've seen that I have seen that repeatedly over my years in the industry.
1: Okay. Now, one of the reasons the culture might be growing is the fact that life insurance is expensive and not easily accessible. Would you agree with that? I mean, like you said, it is an option, but it can be expensive, and people perceive it as expensive or not easily accessible. Would you agree that that's the case?
0: I don't quite agree that it's expensive or easily available. That I think for a nominal fee, when you look at it and you compare vis-a-vis the benefits that your loved ones will get in your unfortunate absence in their lives, I think for me, it's something that is very affordable and it's widely available. AXA Mansard remains, of course, one of the top-rated insurers in the market. But I dare say, apart from AXA Mansard, there are equally very competent insurers out there, even though we lead the pack. So this is readily available, very easy to administer. Payment is convenient. I'm not sure it's entirely correct to say it's expensive. By the time you look at it vis-a-vis the benefits you stand to gain, I think it's something that is entirely value driven and absolute value for money all the time.
2: Okay, so if you reflect on your experience as an expert, what is the biggest misconception about insurance Can you

0: to debunk a few of those misconceptions?
1: I think people run to markets with these gory tales of insurers telling you stories that touch the heart when a claim has occurred. I think in time past, yes, I need to admit, the insurance market has struggled with building trust with insurance market. But there's been lots of testimonials. For us, we paid billions over the years in benefits to dependents of loved ones across various policies that we put in place. But the thought process that insurance do not honor claims, I think, is something that should belong to yesteryears. That is not happening. The Nigerian market especially is stronger than ever. All market operators are fully committed to ensuring full honoring of all claims, and we can see testimonials that are abound. Of course, a lot of insurance companies are duly listed, so a cursory look at their books can even show you the level of claims that is being paid. So insurance, we celebrate paying claims. Our ordinary cost of business, what gladdens our heart is the ability to pay genuine claims, as the case may be. We want to do that. We want to celebrate that. We'll keep pushing that information. So I need to debunk completely the idea that as insurers, we do not honor claims. It is entirely false and it's entirely misleading. Insurance companies honor claims, and we appreciate, we take care, and we look at each and every policyholder as a partner, and we work with you on the journey to ensuring that SUCO is brought to you in the unfortunate event of any loss.
0: Yeah, I agree with you, because most people, you know, if they have some sort of incident and you're talking to them and you say, hey, how about you call your insurance company? And they're like, oh, distressed. They won't even answer me. They're not going to, you know, pay up. Why should I go through all of that stress? So I like that you debunked that particular misconception.
1: Thank you for the opportunity.
2: Now, there's regulation about group life insurance that the government has put out, and many people aren't aware of this. And I'd like you to talk to us about that and how people can check what they're entitled to when it comes to group life insurance.
1: I think from the perspective of the employer, by law, by statutory provisions of the law, once you employ more than three or more persons in your organization, you should have in place a group life. That group life, by design, is essential for multiples of your annual emoluments. By design, various organizations have different components of their emoluments. But ultimately, the minimum expectation is, if your annual emoluments are hypothetically, say, 10 million, by law, there should be an ensuing benefit of three times of that, so 30 million. There's also an expectation that, of course, when you're doing that with your local HR, you would have provided details of the named beneficiary or named beneficiaries of the policy. So your local HR has a repository of that data stating that, hypothetically, my spouse has 100% is 100% beneficiary of this policy. If you have kids, you can also put your kids. You can put it in a different weighted average. Say this person has 25%, another person has 25%. It can be your parents, as the case may be. Ultimately, there's an expectation of you to have beneficiaries' name. So that's just a simple administrative process. And periodically, for whatsoever reason, if there has to be a change to the beneficiary, you also notify, of course, the local HR, who in turn, because they keep that repository, who in turn, as required, may notify the insurer, or in the unfortunate event of a loss, of course, they will provide the most updated details of the beneficiary. The mandate on the part of us as insurer upon receiving those details is to pay the ensuing benefit as you have designed. So for essentially a life insurance contract is a promise in which part you have made a promise to your beneficiaries that I have provided for you. Our mandate as insurer is to ensure that we fulfill the promise that you put in place.
0: I like what you said there, saying that, you know, it's a promise and that promise has to be fulfilled.
1: Absolutely.
0: Yeah. So as we round up the conversation, as an insurance expert, with I'm sure you have many stories. If you have to tell the listeners just one thing about planning for tomorrow, what is that one thing that you would tell them?
1: I guess we started this conversation. I'm going to draw linkage with this conversation. I'm sure anyone listening to me now, you don't want your spouse, your daughter, your son, your parents, as the case may be, to be the one opening up a GoFundMe on Twitter, canvassing for funds to either finish the projects that you left behind, or even take care of immediate expenses like school fees, medical bills, as the case may be. The whole essence of an insurance, like I said, is a promise, is to ensure that in the unfortunate event of your absence, your dependents, your loved ones are adequately catered for. You have planned ahead for them. There are no surprises. And you can be rest assured, especially dealing with a notable brand like AXA Mansa, that promise that you've put in place will be fulfilled and your loved ones will be well catered in your absence.
2: I suppose, generally speaking, just before we go, this is really about reflecting properly on what you were thinking beyond just yourself, because everyone has, most people have family, some have dependents and so on. And if you haven't planned it out properly, you're leaving very serious things to chance, I suppose.
0: And that can turn into utter chaos.
2: We'd like to say,
1: absolutely,
2: we'd like to say thank you to you, Adedayo, for joining us on the show today. We've been talking to Adedayo Ayowole Adeyeba.
1: I'll pardon you.
2: You just wanted me. Very fond me culture encouraging irresponsible living. And I think if there was a simple answer to it, it would be yes, because you have options that are more structured, that are regulated, and that can benefit you a lot more than leaving things to chance. That's what I'd say. And thank you so much for joining us. This segment comes your way every Thursday here on Classic FM, and we're looking forward to you joining us next Thursday for another Safe Cruise.

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1: So, I played this song by Mirrors by Luther Vandross, you know, just to welcome you to back to the Drive Time Show and also to introduce the Drive Time tete-a-tete. Now, Jerry walks into the studio and he says, ah, nice song. Who did this song? I told him. He said, ah, really nice song. So he asked me a question. He now said, Rose or, well, what was the second thing you asked?
2: Flower.
1: You said Rose. What is the difference between a rose and a flower? I didn't know, but I don't know both flowers. Very nonsense question. But even here, he's not even hearing the rose and flower. Rose and flower, I don't know both flowers. So he said, rose and flower, which one would you prefer? And I gave him this cough. I'm like, I beg. And I said, I prefer Lulu. Do you know what Jerry told me? Jerry said, Ebony, try and live a romantic life at least for just, what did you say, for once in my life?
3: 1 month.
1: For 1 month. You know when somebody wants to insult you, but they don't outrightly come out and say they insult you. That's what Jerry did. I was hurt. He said, the way he even said it, like a father advising his child, he said, Ebony, try and live a romantic life for just 1 month. You're able to judge this kind of insults that I get when I come to. No, Jerry, what do you mean by that?
3: Allow me
1: that I have an unromantic life.
2: That's not what I meant. That is, alright.
1: I'm pained.
2: For context, that is not what I meant.
1: What did you mean?
2: First of all, when I came in, now the song was a very beautiful song.
1: Jay, I've said that part. What do you mean by I should try and live a romantic life for at least 1 month? What does that even mean?
2: All right, so let's look at this.

0: is unromantic.
1: No, not at all.
2: Okay, explain to everyone.
1: As regards radio settings, you bear with me, you bear me witness that I have tried countless times on radio and off radio to sway you off your feet.
2: Why are you swaying me off my feet?
1: And this time I try, you didn't fall.
2: No, but why? What is my
1: point? And my point is,
2: why should you?
1: You should fall for the simplest things.
2: For
1: the
2: what?
1: The simplest things. They should melt your heart.
2: No, Jerry, you just clearly told me to my face that I have an unromantic life.
1: That is not what I mean. That is not what I.
2: Right. People of listen. Peace, I am pained.
1: That is not
2: Jerry
1: what I mean.
2: So,
1: that is not what I mean.
2: I'm sending an email.
1: No, that is not what I mean. I said, hear me out. Hear me out, my lady.
2: This one touched me.
1: It touched you.
2: Now, today, this is my single life. Pain me.
1: Hey.
2: I'm touched. This one pain me. You know, my, I'm pained in my soul. Wow. I should try.
1: All right. What would this be? For the next month, we'll do 1 month, love month. On and off radio. I'll get you flowers. We'll do flowers.
2: I'm pained. Wow, you said I should try. What happened? My eye got. Someone said. All right, please, Jerry, give Ebony money bouquet and see if you not be sweet. Julie, say, Jules, your place in heaven is by the stool of God. You just be Jesus PA. Your place in heaven
1: is guaranteed. Now she's awake, now she's alive.
2: Jules, your place in heaven is guaranteed.
1: Your name is in the book of life. I said to Ebony,
2: I prophesy to them, your name is in the book of life.
1: Calm down. I would love for you, like,
2: Jerry, so, What's up with my eyes? People should just text me and say, Ebony, it's okay, the Lord will do it. Oh my God. Oh my.
1: Jules,
2: you have a special place in heaven. your name is in the book of life.
1: Chibodi,
2: guarantee. I don't want to see Chibodi here. I guarantee you, your name is in the book of life.
1: Okay. You love to have Jules here, but no one Chibodi can be.
2: Jules, don't worry. I have a direct contact with God. There is. Try. Romance is far away from me. See, I should just try and manage for 1 month. Oh, God. It's okay. We don't used to cry so much from where we're from. We're fighters. We're fighters.
1: Of course, we fight.
2: We go again. Anyways, welcome to the Drive Time Tete-Tete, where we get to talk about love, life, and everything in between. Justice for Ebony. I will send an email. Moses said justice for Ebony. I will send an email. This is too much for me to take. I'm not paid it.
1: Moses.
2: Leah, I should not be angry. I will try. But
1: why is everyone coming for me?
2: Why is everyone coming for me?
1: Mr.
2: Lord has carried very long stick. They're coming for you before you know that security is going to call you.
1: Why is everyone coming for me? That's what I
2: see. I have a whole army behind me. I'm Ebony Beaver Hive.
1: No, wahala, but I'm not also standing alone. So, why are they coming for me?
2: Where are your people? Where are they?
1: I don't understand why they are coming for me, because I'm not standing
2: because
1: alone.
2: Because you hurt me. You said, what?
1: All right, my people, you are my everything,
2: and I am your everything.
1: I'm a gentleman.
2: It's a lie.
1: Sorry.
2: No, it came out that way. It's okay. Let's move on.
1: That's what I meant.
2: Jerry, let's move on.
1: We'll do a 1 month.
2: I should try and have a romance.
1: We'll do a 1 month. My chest.
2: I can't breathe.
1: My neck.
2: Anyways, that's on the way to note. Right, it is time for the Drive Time 10 to 10. Andrew, I really wanted your intake on this one. So there was there was this story that came to my timeline, and when I was reading the feedback, I was a little bit taken aback. I said, what's going on here? Anyway, so let's just get straight into it. For the Dry Time Tete-a-Tete, we talk about love, life, and everything in between, okay? Now, today, there's a story of it was a woman that actually came to narrate the story, right? So she was talking about how, you know, she went to her brother's house, and the wife was, you know, a carry face, you know, sort of, and whatnot. Then she overheard the wife and the husband having a squabble in the bedroom, and you were like, why would she know? Why did you not tell me? In fact, as from now henceforth, me, I'm going to tell her when she's coming, she should come and tell me. She should call me and let me know that she's coming. I'm bringing the backdrop of the story is that the woman comes to the house very regularly. That's the husband's sister, comes to the house very regularly. She tells the brother that he's coming, but an oversight every time. He said time without number, that it has happened repeatedly, according to the wife, that it had happened repeatedly, that she just come back from work and boom, she sees the husband's sister, you know, without any prior information. The husband goes, oh, I beg, I forgot, you know, whatnot. And so the wife got upset and she says, if the sister wants to come to the house again, since the brother always forgets to tell her, that she should call her and tell her that she's coming to her, that after all, it's her home. So the elder sister got offended. I was like, I should call you when I want to come to my own brother's house. You must be joking. You know, so they went into, like, no, I'm just telling you, please, next time when you're coming, please make sure you call me, since your brother is always forgetting. So the sister went on X and was ranting. I was like, that's how you men, make sure you are careful, bad women here and there. All this new generation women, they don't know anything about family. These are the type of women that tear families apart. She went on and on, like she was really, really upset about the fact that the wife had to tell her that, please, next time you are coming to my house, call me. You know, so a lot of people had different takes on it. So the question I'm asking tonight, now, do you think the woman went overboard for telling the woman to call? Because it's her home. If we want to be fair, it's her home. But do you think that, you know, because of the fact that she said the woman had been coming repeatedly, she just come home and she'll meet her in her house, do you think that she had the right to tell the sister to please say, please, auntie, dear in-law, next time when you come into my home, please make sure you have my phone number. Call me and tell me you're coming. I do not like the fact that you just barge into us every other time that you come to us. And we know that it's a really young marriage. You said they're just like 2 years, you know, into this marriage. So, Joe, what's your take? Do you think that if, for example, I mean, you know, they say the head of men are filled with a lot of, they said that there's a lot of things. Even as I'm talking to you right now, I'm probably thinking of something else somewhere, but focus, because I'm still coming for you for hurting my feelings. But anyways, so do you think that, you know, how would you handle the situation if your partner told your sister and said, please, next time you're coming to my house, I beg, try to call me. I don't like the fact that, you know, you just come into unexpected. Do you think it was something for the sister to be offended about? Considering the fact, like I said, she called her brother, but her brother always never tells the wife. So do you think it was enough reason for the woman to be upset? And do you think she had the right to tell the sister that, please, next time you're coming to my house, call me. You have my phone number. What's your take?
1: Well, there's a lot of moving parts to the question. The wife discussing with the husband, and it just shows that, first of all, there's a communication gap.
2: She
1: feels that she's not seen in the marriage.
2: Mm.
1: The man doesn't recognize her. That's where the issue is.
2: Oh, sorry to add the part. And okay. The husband actually got offended at the wife saying that, why would you talk to my sister like that? And I just said, call me next time you're coming to my house. It is my house.
1: Obviously, the husband and wife, they have their issues going.
2: Okay.
1: I think this is just like an avenue for her to vent. You know, there's a deep-seated issue somewhere, and not until that issue is addressed. But I feel that she feels that she's not seen in the marriage.
2: Okay.
1: You know, she's not recognized, not just physically, but, you know, her intake, her input, like, she's not seen, I don't know if you understand me, in the marriage. So that's where I feel the major issue is. So that's a husband and wife thing. And again, sometimes men, we want to do this ego thing, the head of the family, and But sometimes it's very easy if you're like, you can skate and LC. There are certain things that are issues in marriage that it's a communication thing. Okay. I read somewhere that communication is a problem. Communication is also the solution. Lack of communication is a problem. And better communication is a solution. Mm. If we communicate better, some of these things, I don't think there's anything here, actually. And now, for the wife saying that she needs to be, the sister-in-law should call her first. Mm. Again, it's a thing of her feeling that she's not seen, that the husband doesn't see
2: her. Do you think that was overboard for her to have said?
1: I don't know if they've had an issue, she and the sister-in-law. But I only believe that from a place of rapport, the sister-in-law, the same way she informs, tells her brother, can also tell the sister-in-law, the wife.
2: So she didn't do anything wrong.
1: That's from a place of rapport. Not okay. Like it's a call. A call sounds more like a command or instructive thing. I don't know how the relationship is. Mm. But if they have a better...
2: Even if they didn't give us that information, but obviously they don't have that kind of relationship. So that's why she feels uncomfortable.
1: So that's what I'm saying.
2: When she comes back,
1: from a place of rapport, I struggle with the word your sister must call me. That's more like for coming from a place of command, authority, and all of those
2: things. So you think she went overboard?
1: She's trying to stamp her like, this is my home. Of course it is your home. If you have to enforce and tell me that this is your home, then I struggle with that. No one is dragging your home from you.
2: But you just clearly stated that, you know, she doesn't feel seen even in her own home.
1: So it's a husband and wife thing.
2: So your point is she went overboard telling the sister-in-law that please next time you're coming to my house, make sure you call me.
1: In a sense.
2: Overboard?
1: Yeah, in a sense, she went overboard. Mm. Again, it is her home. Nobody is saying that this is not your home. It is her home. I just feel, since she's trying to like, put a stick on the ground, stamp her authority. Mm. That is why the sister-in-law is... If they had this good cordial relationship, if they had a good rapport, and I'm using the word rapport, whether she can inform her, and if their relationship is very solid, whether she comes or not, if it's someone that is very liberal, has an open mind, she wouldn't see her sister-in-law coming as a big deal. But again, sister-in-law should understand that this is a young marriage, and they also need their time and their space. Mm. So showing up unannounced, let's look at courtesy. It also makes no sense.
2: She didn't send her unannounced, though. She told her brother.
1: She told her brother, but
2: so
1: technically,
2: it's not unannounced.
1: But again, she's not also acting as an adult. Now, if something like this happened and she going on social media to vent, I feel it's also overboard. Because let's look at it. You're not married. You don't understand the dynamics in marriage. Mm. So going and saying this is my brother's house and I'm look at for wife, like, it also makes she also means that
2: Charlie tagged that a bad wife.
1: So she is also not mature.
2: Interesting.
1: So going on social media to rant is also not a good thing. So the whole thing is not managed very well. So I feel the sister-in-law should know that this is a young... There are things that, even if it's not
2: said... So both of them are at fault.
1: Both of them are at fault. Mm, okay. So it's just a thing of, let's sit and talk. The sister-in-law should understand that this is a young marriage. Give them their space. And yes, you inform your brother. But the husband needs to communicate...
2: Also, do you think it was okay for the man to have taken his sister's side in front of, as in taking his sister's side in, when, you know, in the heat of the moment? Do you think, like you said, as a couple thing, maybe later? Because this conversation they were having was inside the room, but, you know, they were throwing, there was raising her voice and the sister came and she was eavesdropping. That sister said, she was eavesdropping and she said, so I should take permission from you. And the wife now reiterated and said, yes, please, next time you are coming, make sure you call me.
1: For the wife saying that, is she's right. It's her home. It's a marriage.
2: You just said she shouldn't have.
1: No, I'm just saying that it's contextual. Mm. If, let's say, there are three parties here and they're having an open conversation and then the man decides to take sides with his sister in front of the wife, belittling the wife, the woman has every right to say, you have to call me. This is my home. If it's in that scenario, she has every right. It is her home. If you don't like it, go to your own home. That's it. So if it's a husband and wife thing, the both of them, they'll have their back and forth, but eventually they'll look for middle ground somewhere.
2: All right, so let's get straight into it. Phone calls and also messages. All right, you heard the story. To be part of the conversation, you can either send a WhatsApp message or you can call me up. The phone lines are officially open. And the number to call is 0802-4000-911. That is 0802-4000-911. Or you can send a WhatsApp message to 0704-499-4911. Do you think the wife went overboard for outrightly telling the sister-in-law and said, please, next time you're coming to my house, please call me? Do you think she went overboard to do that? Do you think the husband should not have, you know, taken sides with the sister in front of the sister, or scolded the wife, rather, in front of the sister? What do you think in this situation? Let me hear your your thoughts, and you could also write to me. I think we have our first caller already.
0: Let's have it.
2: Okay, let's see who we have here. Hello, good evening. Hello? All right, we lost that call. Apologies, we lost that call. Do try and call me back if you can. Or write to me. I would love to read your thoughts. Okay, let me read your thoughts on WhatsApp. The WhatsApp number is 0704-499-4911. 0704-499-4911. Or you could try and call again. It's 0802-4000-911. Do you think she went overboard for telling her sister-in-law and say, please, next time you're coming to my house, please call me. All right, call me, because this is my house. And the sister-in-law wasn't having any of it. She called her a bad wife and was advising men that they should be careful. A lot of Jezebels on the streets, you know, so that you don't go married.
0: That sister-in-law should wait until she's married also.
2: A bad wife. All right, so let me know. 0802-4000-911. Did this woman go overboard? Or you can write to me on WhatsApp. I would love to read your thoughts. It's 0704-499-4911.

That's right. It is still the Drive Time Show right here on Classic FM 91.1, the only station that plays every song you know. You best believe that, for there is absolutely no contest. I am Ebony. All right, so it's still the Drive Time tete a tete, where we're talking about, in case you didn't catch the story the first time, I saw the story on my timeline on X where a woman was seriously venting, you know, even giving advice to other men and say, you know what, be careful the kind of woman that you marry. In fact, she even went on to say that a lot of women, you know, are the ones that tend to create rifts, you know, they tend to scatter families. I say, what's going on? Then she narrated the story, you know, talking about how she frequently goes to visit her brother because it's her brother. She has a right to be at her brother's house, right? Now, on this day, she says the wife comes back and sees her, and, you know, she had this face, you know, this stern look on her face. Obviously, she wasn't happy, you know, to see her. Now, she goes into the room and she's talking to her husband, you know, and they get into a little squabble, and she's raising her voice and say, look, next time when she's coming, let her call me, since you always forget. But apparently from the conversation, the sister told the brother that he was coming. She always tells the brother that she's coming to the house. But apparently the brother never gets to tell the wife. So every time she comes, she just, you know, bumps into her. So she gets offended and says, no, this can't be happening. You know, so they're going back and forth on, you know, the issue. And the man was like, it's not that deep, you know. Men don't see things the way women see, just the same way women don't see things the way men see a lot of things that regard life and love. Now the sister is upset and say, wait, you're quarreling with your husband because I came to the house? And, you know, she goes, confronts her and says, I should call you before I come to my own brother's house. And she said, yes, sister, please, from now henceforth, if you have to come to the house, please call me. And she's like, how dare you? And the woman stands her ground and says, you will call me before you come to my house, because it is my house. And she goes, it's my brother's house. And she said, it's my house. And you know how women can be sometimes, you know. Then the husband rebukes the wife, you know, in front of the sister and say, how can you be talking to my starlight? And I said, and she just went on and said, me, I've said my own. Your sister will call me before she comes to my house. So there's a debate, you know. A lot of people are like, well, did the woman go overboard for asking that the sister calls her, since it's her house, right? People, you know, say technically it's her house, or right? Should they call her and say, oh, our wife will are coming today, or, you know, she doesn't owe her that? Because the sister was really upset and talking about how the woman is trying to, you know, cause a rift between herself and her brother, that before her they were together, you know, and whatnot. You know, just saying the importance of how, in fact, the truth was really long, how she's even more family to the man than she is, that they just married her. All right. So anyways, I don't want to go into too much details in all the things that she said, but her anger is the fact that the wife had the effrontery to tell her to call her before she comes to the house. So the question I'm asking tonight, did she go overboard, you know, for telling her to call her before she comes to her house? And let's put it in mind that she has been coming to the house. She's clearly stated here that she goes to the house anytime she likes because it is her brother's house. So what do you think? Do you think that extended family members should, you know, keep the woman in the loop, or let her know if they have a husband, if they have a brother or a husband, in a case that forgets to cascade the information down to the partner? Do you think, you know, she just call and say, our wife, oh, will they come today, you know, so that maybe she can prepare mentally and, you know, maybe physically, you know, just put things in place for their, you know, for their arrival? Or do you think they do not owe it to her to call her before they come to their brother's house? All right, so that's the question for tonight. Now you can call me up or send a WhatsApp message. Right, if you can't get through the phone line, then you can send a WhatsApp message to 0704-499-4911. That is 0704-499-4911. Or you can call me up on 0802-4000-911. That is 0802-4000-911.
0800-567-911. I'd love to hear your thoughts and also read your thoughts.

0: Sarah from the other side, are you there?
1: Okay, the phone line is seeming like they're not offering tonight. So please send a WhatsApp message. 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I would love to read your thoughts. It's 0704-499-4911. Do you think the woman went overboard for confronting her elder, her sister-in-law, and say, please, sister, call me before you come to my house next time? And this is what offended the sister-in-law. And she went on and on about how she's a bad wife, how men should be careful about the kind of women they marry, yada, yada, yada. She went on and on and on. What do you think about this situation? The WhatsApp number, once again, is 0704-499-4911.

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1: Oh my goodness, this song brought back a lot of nostalgic feelings for me, a lot. Sorry, this song came out when I was in secondary school, and I had two close friends. One is blessed memory right now, the other, I don't know where she is anyway. So we used to listen to Plantation Boys, like, back to back, like, we were crazy about them, that in our very small minds at the time, we said we're going to form a musical group, and since they call themselves Plantation Boys, we were going to call ourselves Harvestation Girls. I don't even know what we're thinking, but you see this song, if you put me on the microphone, I will sing it from start to finish, and I won't stutter, I would not miss one line. Alright, so that's what we do right here on Classic FM, we sell nostalgia, right? That was really, really beautiful. Plantation Boys, you and I. You and I are still here, yes, we're still here on the Drive Time Show on Classic FM at 91.1, the only station that plays every song you know. You best believe that, for there is absolutely no contest. All right, apologies for the phone lines. I know it's a situation beyond my control. Okay, so if you tried to call and you couldn't get through, I apologize. All right, so that's why I pleaded.

send a WhatsApp message. Okay, network never really disrupts the WhatsApp portal. The WhatsApp portal is 0704-4994-911. All right, I've got this message here that says, "Milady, they both wallow in collateral substances, which bring grip with fear, must fight hard in such industry." What is this? Oh, I am Irishman, the 16th Earl of Port Harcourt. They both wallow. My brother. Okay. Thanks a bunch. Thanks for the both of them. Who are the both? They wallow in collateral substances, which being gripped with fear must fight hard in such industry. Yeah. Okay. Thank you, Irishman, for sending your thoughts. All right, moving on. Sister's one that says, "The woman is right to tell her brother's sister to call her when coming to see her brother, because the brother is no more single." Okay. And this is coming in from Ken. Now let's move on to this next one that says, "Good evening, beautiful Ebony. The story you just narrated, it shows that the woman went too far for asking her sister-in-law, who has already called her brother, she's coming. What's the need of calling her brother's wife? Besides, her brother is the head of the family. In my own perspective, the woman went overboard." All right. Thank you so much. You didn't tell me your name, but thank you so much for sharing your thoughts. A lot of people had this opinion as well on X. A lot of people said, you know, she went overboard, you know, that she was rude. But anyways, let's move on to some other messages here. This one here says, "No, I don't think she is wrong. In my village, or even in culture in general, is the woman that runs the affairs of the home. In Pidgin, now women, they get the house and its activities. So she's right to ask the sister-in-law to inform her before coming, because she's still the one to prepare food and care for her while she is visiting. So she needs a heads up before her arrival." And this is coming in from Jules. All right, Jules, thank you so much for sharing your thoughts. Now, this next one here says, please give me

0: All right, this next one says, I think both of them were wrong. The sister-in-law should have called. I said she called. She called the brother. But it was the brother who didn't cascade information to the sister, to his wife, better still. He didn't tell the wife. So she did call. She did call. But the woman's anger is that she should have called her, you know, before coming to the house. So she did call. If you hear the story, she called her brother. But apparently, the wife's anger is the fact that, because the sister-in-law stated it, that it had been happening repeatedly. You know, the sister had been coming. She said she can go to her brother's house anytime she likes, you know. But the sister, the wife in question, is saying, no, this is my home, you need to take permission from me. All right, so Jerry, you have something else you'd like to add?
1: Yes, she can go to her brother's house anytime she likes.
0: She can't.
1: Okay, she could when the brother was single.
0: See,
1: but now it's a different playing field. He's married now, so you should understand that he's married and it's courtesy that before you come. Yes, I understand. And I think she's maybe at the same level she is when the man is single.
0: Obviously, because she was feeling like, it's my brother's house, I can go anytime. But I like
1: a lot has changed now. The brother is married.

0: said, please don't come to my house.
1: That's right. That's okay. Sometimes.
0: What did you say? You said it was not okay.
1: I said context also. If it was a.
0: What context, though?
1: If it was a disagreement with the husband, wife, and the sister, three of them together, and there's an argument, the wife has every right to straighten the sister like, this is my house.
0: It was actually an argument between the husband and the wife, and she was eavesdropping, and she heard her, you know, ranting to the husband and said, no, you can't do that. She has to call me. Since you're always forgetting, she has to call me. And so the sister goes and says, I should call you before I come to my brother's house. She says, yes.
1: Yes, of course.
0: You call me.
1: He has the right to straighten out.
0: Okay. Coming from an Igbo married man, he says, call. You know, call me.

0: Day edition of the Drive Time Show. Thank you to every single person who was part of the show, whether you call, whether you sent in a message, whether you're just listening and enjoying everything that we have
1: before you
0: offered to you.
1: Calls.
0: Yeah, I think it's just courtesy.
1: It's courtesy.
0: I think it's just courtesy.
1: Don't visit my
0: and if they had a great relationship, I'm not saying they should be bosom. But after a while, they come in aside. Yeah, no, that's what I said. They might not necessarily be bosom friends.
1: Yes.
0: But just, even if it's just a message, how are you today? Oh, I'm coming, you cook. I like, you know, just, you know, be cordial.
1: Yeah, I do.
0: I think if they were cordial, this will not be a problem. And I think it's just courtesy.
1: That was what I said, right?
0: I mean, even me as a single woman, like, you can't come to my house unannounced. Like,
1: you go to there without informing them. They body language, a person could
0: not. No, my footman says, were you invited? Did I invite you? Like, footman, you can't come to my house on. I don't think it is, for me, it's bad manners. Personally, this is my problem. As a single, you can't even come to my house uninvited. I have to invite you before come to my house. I don't think it's just simple courtesy that we should just. It's not because everybody's trying to prove
1: entitlement, my brother.
0: I think it's just because just everybody deserves to be respected. Anyway, thank you. Yes. Oh my goodness, you can't. I love my space. All right. Thank you so much to every single person who isn't part of the show. Thank you so much to every single person listening. Thank you so much for choosing Classic FM. I mean, you had choices, but you decided to be here. We choose you right back all day and all night. Okay, let's do this again tomorrow on the TGIF edition of the Drive Time Show.
1: But
0: this time around, it's going to be with Jerry. Yeah, it's going to be Jerry riding solo because he is who he is. You know, he just says, "Ebony, you know where I got
1: keep
0: you.
1: Keep me company tomorrow night."
0: Yeah, right. You wish. Anyways, the next time you're going to hear from me, next time you hear from me will be Saturday morning by an early. All right, I'll be part of your Saturdays. Okay, so thank you so much once again. And also, please, if you're still on the road, I beg you, I'm down on bended knees. Please drive carefully. The road is not a racetrack. Please be cautious of other road users. You're one crash away from your disability or from your death. It is that serious. So please, let's take it easy on the road. Stop driving your own car like you stole it. Also, remember that security is everybody's business. No say no concern. We can't leave the job for the security personnel alone because they can't even do it. So, right? So if you see something, please say something. Be a brother's keeper for real. Don't just talk to talk, do the talk. Let's hold each other's hands through this thing called life.
1: Wow.
0: I am Ebony.
1: Yeah, my name is Jerry. Juice, Grace, Lola. Who else again that came from?
0: They are coming for you. Don't you, are they people? You they cover me.
1: We'll do this again tomorrow.
0: It's like
1: I'll be here live.
0: Hey,
1: Grace.
0: You're embarrassing me.
1: Grace,
0: Moses. Yeah.
1: We'll go again tomorrow.
0: Yeah. Good night, Ebony. Have yourself a beautiful night, trust.

0: heavy. People came into a party ready to own that dance floor. Then, boom, you see your ex dancing with their next. You could call it a night. Or you could...
1: One castle light, please.
2: Oh, yeah, lighting.
3: 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Lighten up. 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Not for sale to persons under the age of 18.

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1: What's heavy? Walking into a party ready to own that dance floor. 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You could call it a night. Or you could...
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Whenever I'm chilling, whenever I'm in my car, whenever I'm on the road, I'm listening to Classic FM 91.1.